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0: And welcome to Carry On Up The Line with me, Dave Morgan. Good morning, good afternoon, wherever you are in the world. And it's nice to be back with you once again. Here we are with the top 20 teach of the week. So I apologise for last week. I'm afraid work got in the way. Those things that needed doing. And so unfortunately, I left you, but I did leave you. I left you with the playlist so you know exactly what was in last week's top 20. So same, a few dancers are in there, a few changes and some new entries this week too. So, but very much representative of what is happening out and about. So I've been out and about over these last couple of weeks, and it's been great fun. Had some really, really good fun. Not being actually working on a line dance event, which makes a change to be there actually as a guest. So of course, the week before last, we were we had a fabulous time at Claire Bell's weekend, of course, with all the Keswick Kickers. And everyone else that came to have fun. Mr. Gary Lafferty was DJ for the weekend. So again, it was, like I said, it was lovely to be on the get a chance to be on the dance floor. So we had lots and lots of fun, and we learnt some great dancers there. And then, of course, yesterday, Blair and I headed over to, say, to Cheshire to go and support Sue Bell's. Sue Bell's LDF Day. So it was great to be there to go and as an ambassador and represent the Line Dance Foundation. But I'm not going to be talking, I'm not going to be telling you too much about that because, of course, in the next, say, week after next, I have an LDF show coming up, so I'm going to tell you all about that event on that show. So I'm going to leave it there. But we had a great time, lovely. It's been lovely to catch up with the friends and meet and set and make new ones as well. And Blair had a wonderful time on the dance floor. And of course, there we were also with, our very own Line Dancer Radio DJs, Katie and Maz. Of course, they were there as hosts with Sue. Blair had a wonderful time with the girls, with the different dances they were doing. But like I say, I'll leave that till then. So I hope everybody's fine and dandy and everybody's well since last we caught up when we met. I've been looking at what's out there dance-wise, etc. Because this coming weekend, I will be in Southport. Yes, I am a Kings Hill host, so I'll be at the Clifton Hotel. A great group, group of people, lots and lots of fun, and we've got the fabulous Nikki Napier, of course, coming along as your artist. So yes, I've been picking out some dancers for the workshops this week. So a nice little mix. It's just nice to have a change, nice to have a little change from work. If you want to come and join me tonight, head over to the Line Dancer Radio chat room. That's where it all happens. You guys, you're all very, very welcome indeed. First early birds in there tonight. We've got a lovely Bev Thompson, and indeed lots of love to Emma. I'm sure you were at the New Line event, weren't you, a couple of weekends ago up in Newcastle, so I'm sure you had lots of fun up there. My parents are also tuned in. Yes, we're okay here. Of course, it's football practice tonight for Blake. Currently where Blake is. And I might add, yes, it was people. It was just me and Blair that went dancing. Yes, Debbie took Blake yesterday because, as we know, Blake is not the biggest fan, bless him, of the line dance world. I think he tolerates it, but of course, he's all about football. So they went off to watch the Women's City, Man City and United game. That's where they were yesterday. And of course, I'll apologise now. I'll say many, many thanks to all those who did wish Debbie and I a happy anniversary. Thank you very much indeed, 16 years. But I say, brace yourselves, guys, because of course, it's obviously, we say it's the celebration week here in the Morgan household. So of course, it's Blair. Debbie's birthday is tomorrow. It'll be mine on Friday, and it'll be Blake's on Sunday. So I apologise now for any Facebook posts. there we go. Yes, Blair's the odd one out with her birthday being in March. Sue's, I know Sue's here. Should I? I'm here. Yes, I know you're in tonight because you've no class tonight. So you're in with us right from the start. So bless you. And Patricia as well. You're with us tonight. I saw you at the New Line event as well. So I hope you had a lot of fun there. I'm sure you're now, is it, you're ready or say you're ready and ready to go home. And we're sad, we're very sad to see you go here. But of course, everyone will be well, say, there with open arms when you get back to us. And Jan, well, hello Jan, good evening. And fellow listeners tuning in after, yes, a long time. Yes, indeed. But always, you're always very welcome here in, I say, certainly in my chat room. And Lou, good day to you. And it's just Dave and friends. My Dave alarm forgot that we've changed times and it woke me up an hour ago. So just got back to sleep and it told me to get my bum up again. Fine, I'm up now. Are you happy? And coffee, please. Indeed, yes, time changes. Well, that'll be, will we be getting back to sort of normal with you guys towards the end of the month? Of course, indeed, that's when our clocks go back here in the UK. That's British summertime ends for us. And all that means for us is dark nights, dark mornings and dark nights. So, yeah, we're not great, not lots to deal with. And apparently, so they keep saying we're heading for some kind of polar vortex. So we're going to get by the sound of it, they're threatening loads of snow, but they threaten that every year. But let's just see, shall we? But we do remember back in 2018 here, we did have the beast from the east. And we did get, we did get a lot of snow. Do you remember back in the day then, I was trying to get to work, because I had to try and get a train, and like it was like walking or trying to get to the train station in like 6 foot of snow. So there we are. Right, well, let's go and have some music. Let's head off into tonight's top 20 and then we'll get back to the chat afterwards. And you can all tell me what you've been up to this week, whether it be in your classes or whatever's been going on, anything you want to share. As well, birthdays as well. If there's any birthdays out there or celebrations, I say drop me a line. Right, so great way to start the evening. And Sue, your mum, was good to see your mum yesterday. But yes, this is a great way to start the evening with a rum and coke. and this, of course, this is from the fabulous Mark and Chris, who, of course, we will be seeing, of course, at the end of this month down in South Wales. So I'll be DJing their event, and they've got the fabulous Mr. Fred Whitehouse. So lots and lots of fun to be had. So here we go, number 20 with a rum and coke.
1: Come on, honey.

So there we are, what a great way to start this evening's off with a rum and coke from Mark and Chris. Now Lou says, at the end of the month when you change time, once again we here in Australia have to adapt by yet another hour to match your times. So my Dave alarm will have to be reset once again. Oh dear. Lou says, the only good thing is you will be on at a reasonable time and I will need a reminder alarm, not an actual get-up alarm. So there we go. Patricia, I say, yes, you must learn rum and coke, indeed. And yes, of course, you've been in Antalya in Turkey for Yanni's events, yes, with Niels, Simon and Guillaume. So yes, I'm sure you had lots of fun. Now in Antalya, getting my teeth finished. Oh, so you say... up there getting a new set as well, some nice pearly white. So yes, hope that all goes smoothly and all goes well. So yeah, great stuff indeed. We are, say, going on to, so the first, this is its first entry onto into the top 20 poll. It has been entered with the, say, over the last maybe couple of weeks, but here it is, and it comes from Ria Voss and Carl Harry Winson. It's their intermediate level dance called I Bought the Flowers, and that's at number 19. I included this because it was a bubbling under a couple of weeks ago because it was out, but here it is. And this is the fabulous David Nail. As we know, Ria has say several fabulous dancers to the artist David Nail, of course. The most well-known one being Bittersweet Memory, but here we are, we've got Carl and Ria, and every time I see that these guys have joined up a few years back, we were all on the same event. Ria and Carl were obviously there as choreographers, and I was DJing, and we were over in Southport, and I don't know how well this will come up, comes over on the radio as such, but we all went out for a meal, and there's a lovely little Italian bistro near the hotel that we all went to, and we all had our meals, and Ria had a pizza, and after she'd finished, Carl looked across the table at her and he said, how was your pizza, Ria? Now, some of you might get that, or it might go over your head. I don't know how well that comes over, but indeed, Alea still brings back a smile, brings back some happy memories indeed. So here we are, from Ria and Carl, I Bought the Flowers.

And there we are, another incredible track from David Neil there. That's awesome there. That's a rolling count dancer from Rhea and Carl. I Bought the Flowers. So indeed, if you like that style of dance, go and check that out. I do indeed. So yes, that'll be another one. And this makes me laugh now because I keep looking at dance. So obviously, I've been selecting dancers for this coming weekend, and then I keep seeing another one and think, oh, I like the look of that one. I like the sound of that one. Let's get the step sheet. Get the step sheets. I'll be spoilt for choice, so that'll be, I'll learn that many, they'll all roll into one, and will everyone say we'll be doing one wall of one dance and one wall of another. Okay, so we're straight in with a new one into the poll, and then this is the second of tonight's new ones making its first entry. Number 18 this week goes to Jose Miguel Bolocivane and Mr. Niels Poulsen. This is their improver level dance called "The Smile on Your Face," and you will all know the track. You'll recognise the track, however, it's not the original. This comes from the Whiskey Brothers. Here we are. From Jose and Niels.

0: So of course there, you all recognise the track indeed there. The Smile on Your Face, though, dance from Jose and Neil's Improver Level. And Luce, as we're learning The Smile on Your Face, which I've not done it yet because I have had to have a tooth pulled. Ugh. And miss class. Oh, no, no, no. And like I say, don't talk to Patricia about teeth. Sue says, Mum had a large rum and coke last night. And she said, I have no idea why she dressed up as a dinner lady yesterday. Of course, yes, because, again, the theme was disco and neon. And yeah, your mum rocked up, didn't she? Bless her. But she was in charge. But bless her heart, I think you're right. She was in charge of the cakes and the chips yesterday, which were incredibly yummy. And Sue, we had so many dances that we didn't even get done yesterday, considering we had 8 hours. I don't know that happened. You can have a whole weekend event and still not get through all the dancers. It happens. I say, the life of a DJ, you know that one. You just do your best to try and obviously play and say play everything, something for everybody at some point, so everybody at least gets a dance. But yes, I feel the pain. Number 17. Well, we're all familiar with this one. Well, it's the next couple. To be fair, you'll all be familiar with, they have been in the top 20 and they are out and about on the dance floor. So number 17 this week goes to Heather Barton and Gudrun Schneider, and this is their easy intermediate level dance, Halo and Horns. So there we are. As I say each week, this is our first outing tonight with DJ Tex.
1: Once every 1,000 years, they clock out, wings down, horns tucked away. And tonight, they picked a honky-tonk.

So there we go, Halo and Horns. There we are from Heather and Gudrun. Easy intermediate level there at number 17 this week. I'm laughing at Lou. Said I literally shook when I read Patricia's comment. Yeah, not a fan. I'm certainly not. Dreadful. I'll tell you, that's something I really should be embarrassed about. I mean, obviously, I go to the dentist all the time now. Well, I go for my say checkups, but there was a very big period of time when I wouldn't go. And I suppose I should be grateful because I always said I had the demon dentist when I was a child, that she was awful. I have nothing good to say about the woman. The only good thing is actually when I look at how straight so my teeth are, I suppose I do have a lot to be grateful, but I really, really didn't appreciate her at the time. I just would avoid. I think I avoided a dentist for about 10 years. That's bad, isn't it? Really bad. You're all like appalled, aren't you? And then I had to go. And when we first moved here, I saw the dentist just down the road, and they'd won awards for like nervous patients and stuff. So I thought, well, okay, it's a private dentist. It's not an NHS dentist. But I was like, okay, if that gets me back, I've got to go. And it is. It's such a good thing that I did it, and it's very obvious why they won those awards. For getting people in who don't want to go to the dentist. And I've just recently been actually, and everything's fine. So another six months until I have to go for the next MOT. Mr. Checkley, good evening to you, sir. Just back in from class now, so I hope you've been behaving yourselves. What have you been up to this evening? What dancers are hot and what's not? Because I like to know that as well. Or I always like to, I don't want you to come in here and start abusing people's dancers, but well, it's always good to know as an instructor. If you ever thought I'm going to teach that because I taught that recently and they all loved it and it's similar, and you think, right, this is going to be a hit, they're going to love this, you go in and the whole class just turns their nose up and you think, can't believe that, because it's like the similar rhythm to the other dance that you did the other week. Yeah, you see, you can just never call it, can you? Next up, number 16 then, and we're back to the smooth dancers, the smoothies out there, intermediate level, Maggie Gallagher, and with her Born to Fly. So I'm really glad to see this has done well for Maggie. As I say, when I first saw it, say that Maggie teach this dance, was at Eurodance. I was DJ for her workshop, very much on the reaction, the attendees to the workshop. The reaction to this was phenomenal. The round of applause went on forever. So it just goes to show how much people loved it. So it's really good. It's really good to see there. It's a fab track from Jamie McDonald. So I'll be very intrigued this weekend again. On the life of a DJ, you never know what's coming. So this weekend, what requests, what people are going to ask for? Am I going to get a few surprises, or is it going to be very much what we know? Who knows? Let's see. Anyway, here we go. Born to Fly.

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1: So there we are, guys. 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Over here. Morning for us. An evening for you down under, and of course we have Nick on lunch times, and then as we head into the afternoon we have Michael with the new line. So Michael, I'm sure, will be say again, we'll be filling you in and everything new line and what happened up in Newcastle as well on his shows. So let's have a look, and so I've not missed anybody. Yes indeed, Patricia, yes of course you were at Maggie's workshop. Yes, and she had just literally hasn't just finished choreographing it, but we all loved it. Yes, because she was, wasn't she, bless her, Maggie. She was, when she was teaching it, she was nervous. I hate to say that, you know, because again, it's like you just don't know. You don't know how you, I suppose, choreographers, you don't know how your dancers are going to be received. Jan, yes, should I'm like that with a dentist. She said my anxiety level rises when I have to go, but I've got a lovely lady dentist who really looks after me, so I'm a lot calmer now. Well, it makes all the difference. Good morning to Joan. Even when they change the time, I'm still not a morning person. but good to have you. Good to have you on board this evening. Well, as I said earlier, well, we've had one outing with DJ Sex, and here comes another. So at number 15 then this week, we had to go over to España. We go and join Mr. Rob Fowler for his Easy Improver Level Dance Tango with Tex. Here we are, time to get the rose between your teeth and strut across the living room.
2: Ladies and gentlemen, clear a little space. DJ Tex is stepping out to take his place. Country meets tango and the rhythm connects.

And there we are. How fabulous is that? They are. Did you all strut across your living rooms, or wherever you are, to that one? So here we go. Mr. Checkley. Oh, Mr. Checkley's. Oh, finally taught Opalite, as majority didn't know it. So glad I did. Went down really well. And C'est la vie and turn this town reviewed. Well, again, yesterday at Sue's event, those dancers were all done. They're all filling the floors, which is always good to say. It's always good to see, especially when you're running a teaching poll out there. If you don't see, when you get the dancers that appear on there sometimes and you don't see them, you start to think, ooh, you know, so what's going on? Now, tomorrow's show, when Facebook actually behaves itself, with Lou, so in the lounge, in today's lounge, is it our monthly special show. Instead of a theme, though, this month, it's the Joan's Zone show. And that name was chosen by our listeners. So Joan has planned and prepared the whole show by herself. I don't even know what's going to happen. Oh, dear. Oh, good. Well, that'd be good. I should be keeping you on your toes, Lou, in the morning. yes, well, I'll have you all when I get busy, because it always seems to be, doesn't it, when I YouTube and where I say this week I've got a few travels, and I'm off to Liverpool tomorrow, and I'm going to be there for 2 days. Lots to do. It's very, very busy, Mike. This is the mad season for me at work, guys. So yes. It's very, very full on indeed over the next couple of months. So I will endeavour to be with you each week. But if it happens to be, I'll have to leave you a playlist if as and when. I know that's coming in November, and I'm going to be away. So 1 week there. But there we are. It just keeps us all busy, doesn't it? Keeps, you know, be boring if we had nothing to do. number 14 then this week, improver level. And yeah, this one's been around for some time now. But again, people picking up on it and teaching it. And it's Baby Blues Char from Simon and Shane. So there we are. Great track though here from Ashley Cook. Those of you like a nice, smooth, relaxed char, that kind of sort of vibe, then this one, if you haven't done it, then go and check it out.

So there we are, lovely stuff there. Baby Blues Char from Simon and Shane, and of course that was Ashley Cook. So again, so if you like a night looking for a nice smooth char, have a go at that one. Right, and well, next one up for you. Well, I can say I can personally recommend this one for you with the that have beginner classes, because I learnt this one a couple of weekends ago. The dance was officially released today. Script is available now from Mr. Gary Lafferty. Gary has choreographed a beginner waltz to, as I say, it's a beautiful track from an artist called Carly Pierce. You may have danced to her before. But the funny thing was about this was, again, as you know, Gary and I, the dynamic duo when at World Dance Masters, when we're in the Empress Ballroom, so we DJ in the competition room. And again, we hear lots of great music and it's picked out for the competitors each year. And sometimes you hear certain pieces of music more than you do others. So Gary taught the dance, and then I never thought anything of it until the music came on. And when I heard the music came on, I thought, I've heard this before. And then I suddenly developed a nervous twitch. because I suddenly thought, oh yes, know where this one's come from. We heard this about 1,000 times over the course of 4 days. So Gary, this had got stuck in Gary's head, and of course he went away and has choreographed a beginner waltz to it. It's a beautiful track. It's a really good say for if you're looking to introduce beginners to a waltz rhythm, to slower rhythms. Again, lots of easy, very familiar steps. It's one that I can certainly say, I can recommend out there. So there we go. The dance is called Heartless.

And there we go there. Heartless there from Mr. Gary Lafferty there. Love Has No Heart from Carly Pearce. Beautiful, beautiful track indeed. Good evening, Mr. Baycroft. He said, listening in as I get sorted to head off. Of course, you're going to Jersey for Maggie weekend. So, yes, what a great place to be going to have a weekend in Jersey. It's one of the few places we haven't been, so it's going to have to go on the list somewhere along the line. But you've got a few chill days first, absolutely. And our lovely Claire, Claire is with us. Claire Bell, a very quick hello from Portugal. Just back from our meal, up early tomorrow to fly back. And said, I'll listen for a while. And yet the gorgeous track to Gary's dance has just brought the weekend all flooding back, and loved the dance. Yes, indeed, went down, it's a guys, incredibly well. I say a lovely, lovely track. Indeed. I don't mind listening to it again now. From Heartless, and we're going on to join Mr. Gary O'Reilly for the first time this evening. Number 12, Gary and his intermediate level dance, I Ain't No Cowboy, is certainly doing well, but again, fab track from Luke Coombs. So again, if you're liking, liking a nice, you like your nice smooth dances, then go and check this one out as well.

There, I Ain't No Cowboy there from Mr. Gary O'Reilly. What a cracking track that is as well from Luke Combs. So indeed. Now, while we're on the subject, interestingly this week, I had a message, and I won't reveal from who, because they might not want me to say who it was from. A point was made. So I cast my mind back now, way, way back when I first started the teaching poll, do a very, so obviously I have several rules and put into place to try and keep things as transparent. And way back when I was a little bit more stricter, I must have mellowed. I must have aged like a fine wine, as the years have gone by. I wouldn't allow dancers. I'm sure I would. I'm just cast my mind back. You know, if there wasn't a step sheet, if there was no step sheet released, I wouldn't allow it on the pole. But as time went on, more and more choreographers were obviously choreographing dancers for events, holding them back. And then, of course, we had COVID lockdown. And things changed. So certain rules are relaxed. And of course, just going back. So of course, we've just played for you Gary Lafferty's dance Heartless. And of course, as of I put it down. I was dance taught and learned. So I learned it, and at Claire's weekend. So that's why I added it. And then people said, "Well, is there a script? Is there a sheet? Is there?" No, I got a message. I got a message through to say, how can anyone have done it?" So yes, that's, I'm afraid, but in this day now, yes, people can have learnt dances because they're taught at events and workshops, and I can't not allow people to not put down what they've done at those events. So any choreographers out there, anyone that is or you have learned to dance, you know there's a sheet, you still can add it to the poll. So I just want to sort of make that one clear out there. So any choreographers think, I can't put that down because I haven't released a step sheet. It happens all the time at the moment. So indeed, pop it down because I think it's good to see, and it also gives people a bit of an idea. If you tune into this, if you don't just follow the poll and you actually do listen and do tune into the show, whether you come and join me live or you listen on catch up, you get an idea of what the track is. And if you think, oh, I like the sound of that, you, when the step sheet is released, you will go and check it out. So there we go. So I just thought we'll just clear that one up for anybody out there who's a little bit confused. Also, Lou has just made a point as well on this week's teaching poll. So obviously, again, one of the rules is the dance cannot be more than a year old. Okay. And again, it's to keep things in line with currently what is going on, what's happening. And indeed, yes, someone has added Josh Talbot's dance Baby I Am Burning to this week's list, which is more than 1 year old. Indeed, now obviously, yes, since the very sad passing of Dolly Parton, again, people have resurrected some dancers to the tracks, and of course some people have revised or retaught Islands in the Stream, etc., etc. So yes, indeed. And again, yesterday I happened to see, yep, for the first time ever, Lou, I actually happened to see Josh's dance being done at Sue's event. And it's the first time, I used to dance to that track years ago, though. We used to do all kinds of things to it way back when. But yes, it was the first time I saw Josh's dance. So it is down, and no, it won't. If we're sticking with the rules, no, it won't go into the poll. But it will get a mention. Okay, so next one up for you. Well, this has been a real hit for Rachel McEnany-White, that is, since World Dance Masters, because Rachel did several social workshops there, but this being one of them, and again, it's done very well. This week it's at number 11, and indeed it is Say Lovey. So here we are, this is Joe Nichols.

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0: So there we are, guys, and we're about to head into our top 10 this evening, but there we are, Say Lovey from Rachel. Now, Lou says they had their spring ball this weekend with an afternoon of workshops, which were taught at class last night as a result. So my additions to this week's poll are huge. Right. Okay, indeed, though, guys, the new poll is out there. Indeed, go and place your votes there for what is being taught and what is learned. I've had to correct a few people again this week on what they've been voting on and what. And indeed, you must at this point now, it is imperative that you are heading over to Lion Dancer Web. All right, it really is to get your votes for your favourites in there, because obviously cutoff will be coming up in November. Okay, and if there are dancers out there that you deserve or you do feel that they should at least be recognised or nominated, indeed, no one knows who's going to win, but for the Crystal Boot Awards, you really, really make sure that every vote counts out there. So I can't stress that enough. Dave was with you at the weekend, of course, taking you through the charts. And again, I always say that's an ideal time to place your votes. Say we only ask once a month, but if you feel that you want to update them a lot, update them more often, then that's perfectly fine too. I need to go and update mine. I know mine are up, and I know so that is one of my little jobs that I have to do this week. I'll do that probably tomorrow when I'm away tomorrow evening. So tomorrow I'll be brushing up on dancers for the weekend. So if anyone wants to know what I will be doing this tomorrow, because I will be away, I shall be in Liverpool. I shall be bored. I say again, one of those. It all sounds glamorous, doesn't it? When people say, "Oh, Dave, I'd love your job. Would you?" would you indeed? So yeah, I need to. And it is Deb's birthday. I know you're all thinking, "Oh my God, how can you go away?" Well, tomorrow I don't feel like, because things happen, like normal life goes on in the Morgan family. So again, it's Blair's football tomorrow night. Okay, and then Blair's got dance lessons Wednesday. So we're gonna have again this weekend. We went out on at the weekend with them. We went out with some good friends from Blake's football. And we had a fabulous meal with them at one of the local Indian restaurants here, which is just absolutely fabulous, called Mahal. So if anyone ever wants to come and join or come and visit us, if you're visiting and you like Indian food, we would look, I say that would be a great place to take you along. The service is very quirky. that's probably the best way. The food is just incredible. So we did that. And then, of course, this weekend coming up, we're going to have a good celebration. And as I said, really happy, really pleased that Nikki's the artist at the weekend. So we're going to have lots and lots of fun, lots of laughs. Along the way. So looking forward. I've no idea, but I'm looking forward to the crowd that is coming. Marilyn says, "Lovely to hear your dad singing along. Is it?" Yes, of course. Yeah, okay, I do know what you mean. Yeah, you won't be saying that for long. Oh, right, so here we go then. Off into tonight's top 10. This one, so we're heading your way to, heading in my parents' direction, here down to South Wales, and we're off to join Mr. Andrew Hayes then at number 10 with his latest beginner level dance called Kane's Boots. And of course, this is Kane Brown.
1: Here we go.

0: So indeed, there, Kane Brown, and of course, indeed, Shania Twain. There we are, Kane's Boots at number 10 there from Andrew Hayes. Man just said, C'est la vie, got him going. One of his favourites. Blair loves it, actually. Blair likes it. Blair really likes the dance as well, so... So we're all going Irish, but we are heading to Ireland for number 9 this week to join Shane and Fred with their improver level dance called One More for the Road. Indeed, again, I know this one has been out for a while, guys. But again, of course, recently, we had the reach. We've had in September Reach Out, and this year's dance was One More for the Road. Of course, we did this. Say this is danced at Claire's. If Claire's with us, we did this one at the Claire's weekend. As well, so again, the timing fell right. But Blair and I, this is one of our, me and Blair love dancing this one, and we dance this one in Contra, and we just have a lot of fun. We have a lot of laughs with this one, and we did this one yesterday as well. So great fun indeed. So here we are then, One More for the Road.
1: Give me one more.

How can you not love that? How can you not love that? It's just to say, just oh, what a cracking tune that is. And it's just a fab dance written by, say, choreographed by Shane and Fred. Just really, really good fun. Great to introduce. If you've not done that with your classes, it really is. There's a few people yesterday when Blair and I were doing it. There was, say, it was interesting at the event yesterday. There was quite a few, a lot of people there that hadn't done it. And people were getting up and trying to, say, join in and follow. So yeah, great fun indeed. So it's all about the fun with these two, say, certainly with these two dancers. Next one up, of course, we're keeping with the Irish theme, and but this time this one is brought to us by Marlon and Romain. This is their easy intermediate level dance called Dublin Lights. Great fun. And yesterday, what was lovely to see at Sue's event, and I'm just trying not to give too much away because obviously I want to try and keep some of this back for the LDF show coming up that I'm doing the week after next. But what was lovely is that it was supported as well by Pat Stott. Pat Stott was there, Alexis Williams was there, and they weren't there in a working capacity. They'd actually just gone to go and support the event. We had a great, let's say, lovely day sat with Pat. Friend Deborah used to come to Debbie and I's classes. We had a really great catch up with this one, but I know this is one of Pat's favourite dancers at the moment. Again, another one. Me and Blair have great fun with this one, and here we are, Dublin Lights, and this is Miles Smith.

Short and sweet, that one, but it is a great, say, great piece, say, great piece of choreography from those two, and one that's doable for all classes. So, good fun. Thank you very much. Good evening, say, good morning to Suzanne Dingwalks. 8 a.m. just turned there, and just tuning in nearly 8 a.m. She'd love to you all, and so thank you, Sue. she'd love watching you and Blair do one more for the road in Contrit. Look fab, and oh, you've got to do it that way. And love watching two blue finger looter. Yeah, that was a very late, I say, that was very late on. Thank you very much. End of night request for us, and thank you for playing it again. It's just one that not everyone does these days. I mean, it was retaught at the Crystal Boot Awards this year. Rachel did a fantastic job. And I was hoping after that I would see it a bit more often. You would do, so you get to see it at Worlds. Some people still know, at certain events over here, it's still done. Again, we just we have a good laugh. Have a good laugh with that one. Now, Lou said, if any of you missed the Lou and Joan LDF show this week, it was pre-recorded, so it will sound exactly the same at Mixcloud as it did on Sunday. Yeah, indeed. Well, that's where all our shows go onto Mixcloud, as long as they record properly. but yes, again, we are very much, we know that people are, you say, we're very much aware here on Line Dancer Radio, people do have lives. When we're on air, sometimes you may be at work, you may be at class, you could be doing this, you can do that, and yeah, I do get messages, people how I say that they listen back, that they do listen back, and they enjoy the show. They still like to do it. So we thank you very much indeed. No matter how you listen to us, indeed, we all enjoy a bit of chat and banter. I don't think there's anybody on the team that doesn't. But again, it's like any national or any radio station. You think about, there's other radio stations I like to listen to when I'm out and about in the car. But I'm not messaging the DJs, am I? I'm not sending while I'm driving. Again, it's the nature of the beast. Well, we're still here 9 years on, so just goes to show what Line Dancer Radio has meant or still means to people over the years. And it's good, you know, it's good to think that we've been here, especially through lockdown. I could have actually changed my entire career to a radio DJ. I think in terms of the amount of shows I did through that period, it was all in a great cause, and it all kept people together. Next up for you, so this reappeared last week, and it's a re-entry onto the poll, but I have interestingly seen that, as some of you will be aware, that Carol Craven, of course, over in the US, Carol Craven's newsletter, runs a survey as well. And indeed, I always have a good look at that, because what that does highlight some of the dancers out in the US that may not necessarily be highlighted here as much, or if at all. I've noticed that this one suddenly has recently sort of appeared on her survey. So again, this is a crossover of dancers. Again, take some time crossing over into another country while in, say, specifically where we've been dancing dancing some dancers for months and months, and this includes this one. This one comes from Carl Harry Winston at number 7, and it's his intermediate level called Fever Dream. Again, this one was another one that, let's say, it was danced yesterday.

So they're from Carl and Fever Dream, and that was Alex Warren. So there we are. That's back in then at number 7 this week, and intermediate level. So next one coming up, though, for you is a first entry on to the teaching poll. And again, this was done, so I can highly recommend this one because I have done it and learnt this one. And Claire is still tuned in with us. I know it's late there. Claire has had has written some marvellous dances over the years, and indeed has a is an award. I got to teach at the Crystal Boot Awards with the lovely Madison. Claire has choreographed a dance with a good friend, Sandra Wilkinson, who we know very, very well indeed. Sandra did an absolutely awesome teach of this dance. A very amusing teach. but they have written a lovely improver level dance called Right Here All Along, so I am not surprised that people voted for this. Step sheet is available as well. This comes from artist Wyatt McCoy. We all love this. Again, for those who like a smooth char, you need to go and check this one out as well. And again, it's always interesting to see. Was Claire's mum was Margaret. Margaret got quite emotional after this was taught. They danced it the first time. That just goes to show, doesn't it, if music and dance can move you in that way. So it's not just about doing the steps, is it, guys? It's, you know, and feeling the music. So here we are, Right Here All Along.

0: So there we go, Right Here All Along by Claire Bell and Sandra Wilkinson there, that improver level dance. Coming to a dance floor near you if it hasn't already. But lovely stuff indeed, yeah. I'm just trying to get things to update here and on the book of on the book of face, as usual. I don't know. I don't want to know what's most relevant. I want to know everything. I want to know it all. and Claire's just chuffed a bit, aren't we, Sandra? So yeah, indeed. I know Adrian included this as included the tracks on his Country Loving Line show. So here we go. Here are a few shows that we have here on a Wednesday.
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Indeed, and I was just saying, that's actually Katie Mazza's show is on a Tuesday, but it replayed. I was looking and saying, oh, actually, we're on every day. We're probably on every day of the week with all the replays as well. That we do. So there we go. So indeed, and Sandra, Sandra's replied as well to let's say to Claire. Delighted, say we're delighted. Our best yet. Indeed, yeah. So from the pair of you, I think I don't know if to say I've when I look at different, I say Claire's own dances though. So when she's done on her own, I think Top Gear will always be my favourite of everything that you've ever done, Claire. So. Again, we didn't get to dance. We should have danced that. We didn't get to do that, did we? In Blackpool, you need to bring that one back. It needs to definitely that. That's definitely a keeper. And speaking of keepers, number five this week goes to Mr. Gary O'Reilly. Gary O'Reilly. Intermediate level finders keepers, and again this is his first time on to the top 20 teach poll. Let's say if you go, this one is out, say new one out and about. So let's go and have a listen to this one and be looking to see whether or not I get to see this or these get some of these get requested at the weekend. The track comes from Luke Bryan and Luke Coombs.

They are finders keepers from Gary O'Reilly. And Suzanne says we have learnt that one in class. So yeah, already out there. And welcome, good evening, Mr. Lee Hamilton. I say, how have you been, sir? And they said, love Claire and Sandra's dance. Just saw it on a list for a local instructor's plan teach for tomorrow too. So yes, great stuff. Always good to know out and about. And it's one of, say, one I'll be teaching as well. So next up, when so this one has done very, very, very well for Alison Johnston and Joshua Talbot. This is their little AB dance, Coco Nana. And Gary Lafferty gave this one a little walk, to a quick walkthrough on the Saturday morning at Claire's event. Just if you say a few people in the room and say didn't know it, so I did a quick walkthrough. And it was enjoyed then all weekend by everybody. So great, great upbeat track from Aztec and DJ Coco. Coco Nana.

And there we go. Coco Nana. There we are. Number four this week. And a warm welcome as well to Amy Gross. Well, hello. How are you? She said, I've been finishing up organising packing for Windy City, of course. Yes, in Chicago. So you're leaving early Wednesday morning. Indeed. Yes, been a while since I've been to that event because it always falls on my birthday. Amy, as she's put, Coco Nana, I haven't seen the dance yet, but this song is catchy. I'm sure you will get to see it, and it's one as well, Amy, again, one you just get up and be able to say, get up and follow, no problem. But it is very catchy track, good fun indeed. So number three, well, this one is doing very well, all the rage at the moment. So we're back to Mr. O'Reilly with his high improver level dance called Dry Spell. So here we are, again, everyone seems to like the lyrics to this song. I can't think why. Here we are, though, from a great artist, Casey Musgraves.

And there we go. Casey Musgraves there with Dry Spell and Dance from Gary Lafferty. And Amy says, yes, we're hanging out with Gary in the poll chat room tonight. They go through a real good mix. Say we're missing the advanced level this evening, though, on the poll. I always like it when I've got something right from the A-Bs to the advanced, and we haven't got enough advanced to say there's not the advanced dancers. You really need to be encouraged, guys. You really need to get on and vote. Again, because there's some great dancers out there. And I've always said about the advanced labels as well. Always check the dance out first. You know, what might be advanced to one person may not be advanced to somebody else. It could be intermediate, high intermediate. But a really, really sort of good mix. So we started off with a rum and coke this evening. What a great way to start. And then I bought the flowers and the fruit and nut as well. The smile on your face came in at number 18. We had some halo and horns at 17. And that came after the smile on your face. We were born to fly at 16, and then Wolfie went for a strut across the living room with a tango with Tex at 15. Then we had a baby blues char at number 14, and then we were heartless at 13. Number 12, I Ain't No Cowboy. 11, C'est La Vie. And then we went and joined Kane's Boots. We had one more for the road at number 9. Then we went to see the Dublin Lights at number 8. We had a fever dream at 7. Well, at number 6, we were right here all along. At number 5, we had Finders Keepers, and at number 4, we went for a Coco Nana, and at number 3, we had a Dry Spell. So, number 2 this week goes to Mr. Simon Ward and Niels Poulsen with their intermediate level dance called Love Bite Back. I really like this one. Here we go.

So they are track from Loose Saint. They're absolutely awesome. They are Love Bites Back there, intermediate level from Simon Ward and Niels Poulsen. Simon Ward, I've got another dance just out and about at the moment that I've just looked at, and it is on the pole this week. So will it make it into the top 20 next week? Who knows? Depends who picks up on. I'll say my pile of dances is just getting bigger and bigger and bigger for a weekend event. this is it. We're spoiled, absolutely spoiled for choice with some of the dancers that are out there as well. But we thank everybody, thank all the choreographers very much for the time spent on sourcing music and choreographing some of these masterpieces for us and getting out and about. I haven't written a dance for a good while. Maybe it's time. I don't know. Maybe to put one out there again. What do you think's coming in at number one this week? Answers on a postcard.

Just before we reveal this week's number one, Amy says, I get to see Niels this coming weekend. I'll have to look at the schedule and check out the demos for what he's teaching. Indeed. Susan said, we danced Love Bites back in class last night. Awesome stuff. And Amy says, I'm excited to learn some dances. Again, Stacey, yes, Mark and Chris will be there, and John Robinson, and of course, Chris Jack. So, yeah, you've got some, again, a good crowd there. So, indeed. So, when it comes to when you're on there on the Friday, raise a glass, because it'd be my raise a glass celebration weekend. So, it's a joint weekend to Debbie. It's Debbie's birthday tomorrow, mine on Friday, and Blake's on Sunday. So, we'll be all in party mode, indeed. And Amy, I'll be, thinking of you out there. At Windy City. So number one then this week, well, of course, this week goes to Mr. Carl Harry Winson. So Carl, so as I go back here, Carl's dance Kiss My Glass. This is its sixth consecutive week at number one here on the teaching poll. Indeed, yesterday, I say at Sue's event, Carl's dance was the floor filler. Again, there we are. So it's been a while, actually, that a dance has held on for six. It's actually held on as long now at the number one spot. I love the track. I think it's a brilliant track by Savannah Jade. Obviously, also as well, don't forget as well. Yes, Carl's dance is out there, and also Maggie's dance. Maggie has also got a dance out to this too. So whatever you do, obviously, it's going to be for the DJs, for all of us. It's a split floor. I'm still tempted to run between the two and chuck a wall out for each one and. maybe I should just do that. Maybe that should be an LDF extreme challenge somewhere for me. So here we go then, fab track, fab dancers, whichever you do. But anyway, well done, Carl. Here we are with Kiss My Glass.

So there we are then, number one this week, Kiss My Glass by Carl. So there we are, great stuff indeed. A very happy anniversary as well, Suzanne Dingwall. It was your anniversary the day after ours, say as well. So I hope you had fun and had a great time there. So there we go, guys. I hope you've enjoyed the Top 20 Teach. As ever, I've got a couple of dances for you. Just that were, say, on the poll this week, bubbling under, and ones that may appear, may get into the Top 20. So as I like to play a few tracks out for the late birds, who like to stay with me till the end, we'll play a few of those. But thank you very much for those who are heading off after the Top 20. Have a great week, whatever you're doing, and indeed any event you're going to, of course. Dave's over it, of course, with Maggie over in Jersey, and of course then we've Windy City for those of you over in the States, or who's traveling to the States, safe journey. Those who are coming to party with me in Southport the weekend, safe journeys, and looking forward to seeing you guys coming and joining in the fun there also. So whatever you're doing, awesome stuff. Right, so let's have a look then. What was Bubbling Under?

So, this week, so a few dancers that appeared on last week's poll. Dan could definitely be set for your dance floors. First one up, though, is intermediate level dance, and it comes from Mr. Fred Whitehouse. As I say, we're looking forward to joining Fred at the end of this month down ESA down in Wales. This is Fred's dance, which is called It Was Worth It. Okay, and there is on the poll this week. Track comes from the artist Danielle Bradbury.

Ooh, there we are there from Mr. Fred Whitehouse there. It was worth it. I say intermediate level waltz. Yes, that is right up my street, that one. Definitely, definitely. Loving it, so I'll have to find out from Fred if he's doing that one, if he's teaching that one down in... I need to learn it before I get there. Awesome. Great stuff. Now, well, I thought, so this one is on the poll, and seeing as we have just enjoyed Let Me Be Your Reason from Mr. Frank Heelan over in Iowa, what a fab dance, cracking dance that was. Nice to see some people say did pick that one up and took that one out and about with them. Well, Frank's brought and got another one for us, an improver level dance called Here Comes Trouble, and the track comes from Mason Ramsey. So have a listen to this one.

So there we are, from Mr. Frank Heelan there. Here Comes Trouble. Got to look out for that one, Improver. Nice upbeat, nice little dance out there. And Amy, of course, yes. Yes, well, we'll hold you totally responsible for looking after Mr. Crocs while you're out there in Chicago. And Jan, you're very welcome. It's been lovely to have you in the chat room with me tonight. Thank you very much for coming and joining in. So there we are. Next one up then, we're going to go and join Mr. Ryan Hunt. Ryan's got an intermediate level dance out at the moment called No Such Thing. Here we are, a bit of Teddy Swims. Our tracks say dances to Teddy Swims are always popular.

So there we go. There we are from Mr. Ryan Hunt there. That's his intermediate level. No such thing. So definitely go. If you're a Teddy Swims fan, go and check that out. Amy says, "Oh, Felicia loves Teddy Swims." So, yeah, you better go and check that. Go and give her the nod on that one. Maggie Gallagher also has intermediate level dance out called Thin Air. This is another one that's featured on last week's poll. So another one from Maggie. So I don't know, say, if Dave, if Maggie's this is might be on Maggie's teach list at the weekend in Jersey. This is from The Soul of Philly.

0: They are smooth there from Maggie. There we are. Thin Air indeed. May I say, dude, a little bit different there. So great stuff. Looking forward to seeing that one out and about. So, of course, we say we've mentioned these two, but I will mention them again. Fred and Shane. So you may get to see this one. You may get to this one, Amy, over at Windy City. And this is Fred and Shane's dance, intermediate level dance called Struck. And the track comes from Stephen Rodriguez.
1: Check two.

So there we are there. Funky little number there from Fred and Shane there. Struck intermediate level. So we've got some nice little bit different out there on the poll. And I'm going to finish with this one for you this evening because we didn't have any advanced level dancers within the top 20 this week. So I thought, well, we'll finish with one. And I'll finish with one from Kim Ray. And Kim has an advanced level dance out at the moment called Surviving Everything. Track comes from Diane Butler. And I just think this is quite appropriate title. But yeah, indeed, that just about sums us up, the Morgan household. We do. We survive everything. as best we can. So I'm going to leave you with that. Leave you with this, and of course, looking forward to catching up with you. Hopefully next Monday. New poll, of course, is out. Thank you very much for those who are use it properly. That you vote for what was taught and learned. It's not favourites. And guys, I say they might have had to pull a few people up on it. Of recent to get the point across, guys. Those who are sharing it as well, those who do share it out, to let people know it's out there. And then, as I say, get over to Line Dancer Web, because every vote matters, indeed, where that is concerned. So much love to you all. Have a fab week wherever you are. Safe travels. And I will be back with you next week. All right. Lots of love. Bye for now.

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Old man Wrigley lived in that white house down the street where I grew up. 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

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It's Betty here. I'm wondering, have you voted this month? 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

Well, good morning, good afternoon, good evening, everybody, and welcome to the Keep Dancing Show, live on Line Dance Radio with me, Nick Goodman. I don't know what happened at the start there, whether you heard anything or not, so anyway, I hope you're all doing okay. So we started the show off there with a bit of a different, a bit of a remix of Here You Come Again from the wonderful Dolly Parton, who sadly lost a battle, a very short battle with cancer, on Tuesday. So from out of the blue, really. It's very, very, very bad that we've lost somebody as well. I'm just going to play one more track, and this is to Tim Curry as well, who passed away on the same day, also aged 80. We'll go with a bit of Sweet Transvestite from the Rocky Horror Show. Of course, Tim Curry played a massive part in that as well. So here we go with this one.

Oh, there we go. So, yeah, yes, that was a bit of Sweet Transvestite, bit of a remix there as well for you. So that's my my big shout out to both the wonderful Dolly Parton and Tim Curry, of course. So next one, let's go on with the next one. The next one is Bigger Picture, not Bigger Houses, Bigger Picture. This one comes from Darren Bailey. So here we go with this one.

Oh, there we go, with a bit of bigger picture there. So the chat has been posted, and I will say sorry to all my usual listeners. Unfortunately, I can't just at the moment. I will do what I can, and I will be here live wherever possible. But we are going through the next round of appointments with consultants, and now as far as I know, all the tests are done. So it's a backwards and forwards to the hospital with various consultants, and planning the next operations and the recovery and what happens next. So yes, although you do see me out occasionally, is still going through a bit of a rough patch. I'll be here where I can, and I'll just keep you up to date wherever possible on the Facebook page. And as long as we're not wasting our time at hospital like we did last time and went for told to come at 9 o'clock in the morning after spending from 3 o'clock till about 9 o'clock. The one day, the next day, they told us to come back at 9 a.m. So we came back at 9 a.m. and didn't get seen until 7:30 p.m. So yes, hopefully, to me that's a waste of time. But yeah, never mind. We get through it. We'll get through it at some point, you know. And yeah, hopefully it will all come to an end and we can start to settle back down again. Anyway. So let's put this one on. It comes from the fabulous Maggie, and it's called What If?

Oh, beautiful track there, to What If from Maggie. Next one up for you, this comes from A Road of Light and Hayley Wheatley. So here we go with Wings That Fly.

Well, there we go. Two back to back there. And yes, that was that was called Sing That Song from that's from Heather and Lee, an advanced level dance there. So yes. Now this one I kind of got to grips with this one. I've been working on it a little bit so we've got a bit of Ziggy coming up. So, this one I definitely will be releasing as a wheelchair dance as well. So, it's quite an easy one to do. So, here we go with this one. It's called Ziggy.

0: Oh, there we go with a bit of a zigging, yes, and it went quite well, so yeah. Anyway, next one up for you comes from Mr. Colin Geese, and this one is Devil Wants Your Soul.
1: Whoa.

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That was The Devil Wants My Soul. Next one up for you. Let's go with this one. It's from Tina Argyle. It's called Honky Tonk Highway. I'm going to follow that with a Maddie and Simon dance. Giddy up, get down.

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Next one up, as I said, it's a bit of Giddy Up, Get Down.

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It was a bit of giddy up, get down. And yes, let's say a few hellos while we're in the chat room. We've got Bev Thompson. Hello, lovely. I hope you're well. We've got the lovely Pauline and Dave Baycroft. And Pauline saying, hi, Nick. Happy to join you for a while. Hope the guys are doing well in your new home. And Dave asking us if we've settled in. Yes, we've settled in. We've got one room completed. Which is the bathroom, the biggest room in the house. But we are getting there with the others. We're almost there in the bedroom, and the kitchen is pretty much done. A few more bits and pieces in there. The lounge is almost done. The sunroom is a bit of a dumping ground at the moment, and it's a bit like the we haven't quite finished off in the dressing room or second bedroom as well. But yeah, it all takes a while. And then we've got the garden. So that's the thing. And I have one thing that

does annoy me is that, everything that you need, that's everything that I need, that's comes with the label of disabled or accessible, always comes with a high price. And I know they don't make many of them, but there are quite a few of us in wheelchairs that need them. So I think, you know, come on, guys, get in with the picture. It's, you know, the more that, if you brought the price down, we'd buy more. That doesn't, you don't have to need accessible. You just make everything accessible, and then whether you need it accessible or not, you can buy it. Yeah, that makes it simple to me. But yeah, anyway, it is what it is, I suppose. Anyway, let's go with this one. This is Let's Get Loud. Also, I'm going to quick shout out to Teresa, guys, as well. She says, sorry I'm late to the show, but that's okay. It's not a problem. And it's just nice that you've tuned in. Anyway, here we go with Let's Get Loud.

0: did you?
1: Oh, there we go, with a bit of Let's Get Loud. And yes, hopefully I'm loud enough. Anyway, let's go with this one. This one comes from Roy and Fiona. It's very rare that they do a beginner level dance, but this is Loco in Acapulco.

Oh, there we go. So, next one up for you. I think I've got time to squeeze in two more. So, I'm going to go with this one from Ed Sheeran, a bit of Azizam.

Well, there you go. So that was a bit of Azzy Sam. I'm going to leave you with a bit of How Deep Is Your Love from Jose and from Gregory. And yes, thanks for joining me today. I will see you all next week, hopefully on Tuesday. And yes, all being well, but we never know what happens. And yeah, we just have to take it day by day at the minute. So anyway, here we go with this one, and I will speak to you all soon. Much love to you all. Bye.

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1: Hi, it's Betty here. 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And I can tell you that your kindness is making a real difference. So whether you've donated, fundraised, or simply spread the word, please know that you are part of something truly special. Thank you from all of us at the LDF.
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0: Our opening track there was the Dance Through the Night LDF anthem from 2025. Dance created and the anthem created by David and Darren Tibbetty-Sinfield. Today, your show is pre-recorded because it's past our bedtime, isn't it, Joan? So we hope you enjoy it nonetheless. We are going to dedicate this show to the Line Dance Foundation ambassadors. Every track you'll hear for the next couple of hours has at least one of the choreographers as an ambassador, and we will introduce them as we introduce the tracks. We'll also provide you with other information throughout the show about the ambassadors, their roles, how to become one, how to find one, and so on. Now, the next track has got a whole list, but we'll give them to you after we listen to One For Me.

And that was 1-4 LDF, the anthem from 2018. Now that was co-choreographed by people from all around the globe that have various positions in line dancing and the LDF. I am going to list them for you. You will recognize these names. David Hoyne from Australia. Betty Drummond, of course, we all know Betty, from the UK. Alison Johnston from Australia. Hayley Wheatley from the UK. Rebecca Lee from Malaysia. Jose Miguel Balocamane from the Netherlands. Daniel Trapat from the Netherlands. Philip Sobriello from Singapore. And Kelvin Dale from Australia. The LDF could not function without its network of international ambassadors. They are all dedicated volunteers working to support the Line Dance Foundation. Your ambassadors are all members of the dance community. They are not qualified medical professionals or counselors. They cannot offer help in those capacities. However, they will be happy to assist you anytime, in any way they can.

One of Us from ABBA. As I mentioned just before this track, each and every ambassador is one of us. They're part of the line dance community. That particular dance, also called One of Us, comes from the Crystal Boot Awards in 2021. And the dance was written by your ambassadors from Wales, Chris Gutton and Mark Fernell. Next up, Write a Song.

That was Write a Song, and it's a relatively new entry, having been released as a dance just in August of this year. All of the choreographers for that track are ambassadors. David Hoyne from Australia, Grace David from South Korea, and Philippe Sobriello from Singapore. You'll be a little bit more familiar with this next track, Down to the Islands from Zac Brown.

Down to the Islands by the Zac Brown Band. Now, I can see why I ended up with this one. The dance is Pass Me a Beer, choreographed by Carrie Ann Earle of Spain. Next up, Red Red Wine.

0: Your track and dance for that was Red Red Wine. Your LDF ambassador choreographers, Raymond Salomon from Norway and Jonas Dahlgren from Sweden. They were supported in writing that dance by a huge supporter of the Line Dance Foundation, Roy Hadasabrodo from Ireland.
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0: The statement of expectations around ambassadors. Ambassadors should have been involved in line dance for at least 3 years in a professional or semi-professional capacity. Ambassadors must have a reputation for personal and professional integrity, be honest, reliable, and regarded with respect by the dance community. You can trust them with your personal information anytime you want to talk to them. And the next track we have from Old Dominion, Memory Lane.

Memory Lane from Old Dominion. That is an incredible track, and there have been a lot of dances actually written to it. Two of them by LDF ambassadors, Guillaume Richard from France, and also a dance from Harry Carl Winson from the UK. Let's hear some Brooks and Dunn now, shall we, Joan? How Long Gone.

That was How Long Gone from Brooks and Dunn. Your dance is a four-wall improver called Tell Me Please, and it was choreographed by Stephen and Leslie McKenna, who are two of the ambassadors for Scotland. I'd also like to take just a moment, in case you've just tuned in, to remind you that you're listening to the LDF Sunday Show with Lou and Joan, and today's show is all about Line Dance Foundation ambassadors. Now, we just had a track choreographed by ambassadors from Scotland. There's more than them. We also have a track coming up with Willie Brown from Scotland and Jose Miguel Bologovani, ambassador for the Netherlands. Heaven's Jukebox.

Heaven's Jukebox was a hugely successful dance, and it's still filling floors around the globe. Your ambassadors that wrote that dance was, again, Willie Brown from Scotland and Jose Miguel Bolocavani from the Netherlands. Next up, we've got some Teddy Swims with Not Your Man.

Not Your Man from Teddy Swims. Now, that track has brought us some split floor options. Of course, you're all very much familiar, I'm quite sure, with No Remorse from Simon Ward, Ambassador for Australia. Did you note that there's also a split floor options called Little Remorse from Ambassador Kim Ray, representing the UK? Next up, speaking of man, the artist is Portugal, the man. The track is Feel It Still.

An absolute classic dance from United States Ambassador Christopher Gonzalez. And of course, that was K is for Kicks. Speaking of classics, how about some Elvis, Stuck on You?

0: to you. I'm gonna stick like glue. Yeah, yeah, because I'm stuck on you.
1: And just this last month here in Canberra, at least at my class, New Line Dance, we've started dancing to Stuck on You Again from Elvis Presley. And it's really great bringing back some of these older tracks and dances. That particular dance, Good at All, comes from your LDF ambassador from Indonesia, Nunik Susanto. And let's hear a little bit of Beach Boys now, Surfer Girl.

0: And your dance to that track was also called Surfer Girl. It's from August 2018, was a four-wall improver dance choreographed by LDF Ambassador for Japan, Lily Uguchi. And she was assisted with that choreography by Tomohiro Izuka.
1: And up next, another old classic, but a good one. Pretty Woman by The Big O.

0: A Pretty Woman. And the dance is called Mysterious Woman by Phoenix Adamson and the CBD Line Dancers Across the Ditch in New Zealand.
1: Hi, it's Betty here. I just want to take a moment to say thank you from the bottom of my heart. Because of your support, the Lung Dance Foundation has been able to help many people in ways that words can barely describe. We receive messages from people saying things like, "You gave me hope when I had none, and I didn't know where to turn until the LDF stepped in." As you know, we never name names, but those are the words from people you have helped. And I can tell you that your kindness is making a real difference. So whether you've donated, fundraised, or simply spread the word, please know that you are part of something truly special. Thank you from all of us at the LDF.
2: And the Line Dance Foundation could not function without its extensive network of volunteers from around the globe, which is why Joan and I decided to take this LDF Sunday show and dedicate it fully to the ambassadors. They take on a lot of responsibilities. Some of them are: ambassadors should represent the LDF in a professional and responsible way. Their main duty is sharing information about the Line Dance Foundation whenever possible. Ambassadors should be able to answer any questions or provide information about the LDF when asked. Ambassadors are not expected to raise funds or hold events. Naturally, this is welcome, but is certainly not a requirement. Ambassadors should be concerned about the well-being of members of the dance community. Ambassadors notify trustees of any concern they have regarding individuals in our community. And ambassadors should become familiar with the Articles of Association under the terms of the Companies Act 2006 as published. Next up, Sister Sledge, Everybody Dance, the Joe Mangione edit mix.

Everybody Dance was brought to you by Ben Murphy and Sasha Wolf, LDF ambassadors for Germany. Now, interesting information about that. Ben and Sasha also teamed up with LDR DJ Nick Goodman to write a wheelchair version of that dance, as well as working with Eileen Bamford to do a seated version. Well done, guys. Now let's hear some Ed Sheeran. Azizam.

Azizam, very popular dance this past year, from Ed Sheeran. Now, your LDF ambassadors who wrote that dance were JP Madge, ambassador for Switzerland, and Simon Ward, ambassador for Australia. They were assisted by Amy Glass from the US. Now, you've been hearing this next track a lot lately since the passing of Dolly Parton. It's been around a long time. Baby, I'm Burnin'.

You know, I can't remember the last time I've gone to a social or an event here in Australia that we didn't dance Baby I'm Burning. That was choreographed by Australian Ambassador for the LDF, Josh Talbot. Next up, from One Direction, a track called History.

And that dance was choreographed by a United States ambassador representing the state of Pennsylvania, Michael Diven. Next up, Bon Jovi. This ain't a love song.

0: And that advanced phrase dance, as you would know, is just topping charts all around. It's extremely popular right now. It's called Rolling with the Boys. And each and every one of those boys is a Line Dance Foundation ambassador. Fred Whitehouse and Shane McKeever, ambassadors for Ireland. Again, Simon Ward for Australia. And Niels Poulsen, representing Denmark.
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2: And up next, we have Faithful Soul Song.

Faithful Soul, and the dance is by the same name, and it's by Gary O'Reilly in Ireland and Maggie Gallagher in the UK. Love can build a bridge.

build a bridge from Claire and Steve Renner, LDF ambassadors from the UK. Now, if listening to these tracks and hearing about who some of the ambassadors are has enticed you a bit, remember that if you've been involved in the line dance community for at least 3 years in a professional or semi-professional capacity, you don't have to be a choreographer. You can be an instructor or involved in some other way. You can nominate to become an ambassador yourself. Anyone wishing to become an ambassador will need to be proposed by a member of the line dance community and be seconded by an existing ambassador. You need to be totally discreet and respectful should any confidence be shared with them. Ambassadors will not discuss details of nominees or disclose any information about them. Now, if you would like to nominate someone to receive support from the Line Dance Foundation, you can contact any of the ambassadors in your area or outside your area. Any ambassador can help you. There are between 70 and 80 ambassadors worldwide at this point in time, so we by no means have been able or will be able to cover all of them here in this show. But please keep in mind, if you feel yourself or someone else needs support financially, mentally, emotionally, the ambassadors are there for you. Feel confident in the honesty, integrity that they bring to talk to them, and know that your story will be held in complete and totally respectful confidence. Okay, next up, Imagine from John Lennon.

You're LDF ambassador for that track and dance called Imagine is Guillaume Richard from France, co-choreographed with Ghislaine Barrage, who's from Quebec, Canada. Okay, let's pick up the pace here a little bit and give us some Meghan Trainor. I'm better when I'm dancing.

And the dance, What I'm Dancing, was created by LDF Ambassador for the U.S., Cody Flowers. Keeping up the pace, let's have some rock and roll waltz with Scooter Lee.

And one of the many dances to that wonderful track is First Waltz. It was choreographed by Ambassador for the UK, Dee Musk. Now, Randy Newman's the artist. The track comes from the movie Toy Story and is called You've Got a Friend in Me.

And that very important message, you've got a friend in me. The dance was brought to you from the ambassador for the LDF from Hong Kong, Lillian Lo. And I believe that every ambassador with Lillian Lo, and I believe that every ambassador would like you to know that you've

And that was indeed the correct track for the wonderful dance Wings to Fly from Ambassadors for the UK and Canada, Hayley Wheatley and Rhoda Lai. Now let's take it one night at a time.

classic track there from George Strait. The dance is a partner dance called Winding Home, and it comes to you from Rosie Moltari, who is an LDF ambassador for the U.S. Now, the next track we're going to play, the artist is Taylor Moss. She's a rising star in Australian country music, and she's a huge supporter of the line dance community, who she has been actively involved with, supporting us and promoting us ever since her track Ghosted was brought to fame by LDF ambassador Niels Poulsen. Here's another track from Taylor called Country Proud.

And that was Country Proud from Taylor Moss. Your LDF Ambassador Dance is called Proud to Be Country. That's the number and the letter to be. And the ambassador is from the UK, Michelle Risley. Now, everybody knows that line dancers consider each other chosen family.

Chosen Family, sung by Rina Sawayama and Elton John, and an absolutely stunning dance written by Alison Johnstone and Josh Talbot, both LDF ambassadors for Australia. Let's hear some tip of my tongue from Kenny Chesney.

And that was Tip of My Tongue, Dance, from your LDF ambassador for Belgium, Colin Gies, joined by Dan Gielen from the Netherlands. Now, this next track was written by one of the longest serving and most loved and memorialized ambassadors from the UK. She was known for bringing joy and sunshine and smiles and laughter wherever she went. Julie Carr served the LDF for a long time. Sadly, she passed away earlier this year. But we're going to do this dance written by her in memory of Julie, and it's so appropriate. The dance is To See Your Face Just Once More. Rest in peace, Julie.

0: Thank you for joining us for this LDR, LDF Sunday show. It's been pre-recorded because it's way past our bedtime right now. 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We are the station of the LDF. 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
1: Well, good evening, or good morning, good afternoon, depending on whereabouts you are in the world, and whether you're listening to myself live on Mixcloud or Catch Up. How are you all doing? I hope you have had a fantastic week filled with lots of activity. So you can head on into the Line Dancer Radio chat room on Facebook and come and tell me all about what you have been up to. Yet again, I cannot believe it is Thursday. Can somebody please tell me where the weeks go and where has this year gone? How is it October already? It's just crazy. And still chasing my tail, meeting myself, coming backwards. I've been trying to get so much done with this coming weekend, but I've still got packing to do when I finish, and a delightful early start. But it's because we all love what we do, right? Huge thank you to each and every one of our DJs keeping us entertained throughout the week. Something for us all here on Line Dancer Radio. And a thank you to Adrian for another fantastic all request show. You just never know what you're gonna get, which makes it even more exciting, doesn't it? Some great songs on there and a great mix, old, new, fast, slow, different genres. Absolutely loved it. Thank you so much. So what have I got in store for you this show? Well, some country music, shock horror, hopefully some very recognizable names, but I still can't find dances to the tracks, and I am more than prepared to be told otherwise, because several of them I'm quite shocked by, and I'm like, really? Definitely couldn't find anything, but I am only human, so I do make mistakes, and I am more than happy to hold my hand up and make any retractions necessary. But if not, just sit back, relax, and enjoy what I have in store. If any of them do inspire you to choreograph, then please feel free to let me know. It was very nice listening to some of the songs played on Adrian's All Request show, and I'm like, I played that one, and I begged for there to be a dance to it. Oh, and I played that one, and I wanted there to be an answer to it. So yeah, the Teddy Swims with Maren Morris, some things I'll never know, I'll never forget, because I'd played it several times, and then we had the Queen herself tuned in, Jo Thompson-Szymanski, and she messaged to say that there was a forthcoming dance from herself with Niels to that, and I was like, yes! So yeah, it does pay off, I've got to say. And listening to them back, it's like, oh yeah, that's nice. So if there's any that do make you I can't say pen to paper, because we don't really do that anymore, do we? Although a dying art. If any of them do inspire you, let me know. If you've got any projects in the making, just so that I don't play them on air, please feel free to drop me a note, and I will do my utmost not to play them. Just in case we have a little bit of a crossover and great minds think alike sort of thing. Or if there's just somebody who you really like the sound of and you'd like me to find more from them, then again, I will do my very best. Of course, I've got some questions for you. Now, the country-themed quiz seemed to go down quite well last week, so I may continue on that trajectory and just testing our knowledge of country music. I mean, we are tuned in and I am playing country music, so there's a mutual love of country music all around, I feel, and makes sense just to make the most of it and test our knowledge, get those cogs turning, brush away any cobwebs, you know. But first up, I'm going to play some music as always, because that's what we're here for. I'm going to kick things off with a nice gentle track from none other than Blake Shelton, and I adore this song. This is Mine Would Be You.

Blake Shelton there with Mine Would Be You. Now, normally I leave it a little while before I head on into the chat room, but because somebody has commented something that kind of relates to that track, I'm going to come in and say my hellos early. So I hope you'll excuse me for just breaking a little bit of tradition, popping into the chat after one song. What's that all about? but it's so lovely to see several of you in the chat. Thank you so much. A big hello to our lovely Jean Robinson. She's saying hi to everyone. Hope everyone is okay. And naturally, we always hope that you're doing well as well. She has said, well, Jenny, I know you like to know what is going on with everyone. You know me so well. I am very nosy, aren't I? She's like, well, my good news is, I'm loving that I get to say this as well as Adrian, is I haven't got to go on dialysis yet. 3.5 years ago, I was told I had 6 to 12 months before I go on dialysis. So I'm rather pleased with myself. It's not happening just yet. Well done to you. I'm in such a good mood. I don't mind if you make me spend money tonight. I never make anybody spend money. If you choose to, because you happen to like what I play, then that's a whole different ball game. But no, honestly, it's amazing news. And why don't you treat yourself and book yourself another line dance weekend or something? You so deserve it. And one more never hurt anyone, right? So I had to read that out. I was like, yay. We have Jan with us. How are you doing? And she's saying, as always, tuning in for some great country music, company and riddles. I hope you're well. I hope I don't disappoint on any front there for you. Suzanne is with us. She's bragging because she's listening while in bed. 6:30 a.m. Heavy eyelids. Love to you all. If you happen to fall asleep, then not a problem at all. Drift. Let yourself drift back off. Sleep is a necessary factor of life. I just need to keep telling myself that. Joan is with us. How are you doing? I'm loving the fact that you had your show, and it was, there was like a voting poll within your chat for your solo show coming up. So hopefully all is well and you're looking forward to that. So I was tuned in. I was just absolutely manic at work, and more so than normal, because yesterday was like the cutoff point for our in-year recognition targets. So it was all hands on deck all week, and the cases that we got through, oh my goodness, it was just relentless work. Not that it isn't anyway, but the pressure was on, because if we didn't hit the targets, then we don't get our in-year recognition award, which tends to come in November's pay, which is really, really handy for Christmas shopping. So yeah, we were just like case and case and case, whereas sometimes we'll do like maybe a dozen cases and then we all seem to just have a bit of a natural break and have a chat. Sometimes it's about cases, sometimes it's about what we've got planned, just to have that little bit of a break before you reset and carry on with the next thing. It's never excessive. But yeah, there was just none of that going on at all. It was like, right, next lot. And our line manager was like, let me know when you need more cases. Let me know when you're down to the last two in your queue and I'll send some more. I'm like, really? There's more? Yeah, I'd say the best word was definitely relentless. But I was tuned in and I did thoroughly enjoy that going on. So well done to you, and I look forward to listening to that. Lou's with us as well. Thank you very much. You're being like a little advocate for me and I really do appreciate it. I like the comment. There's lots of people suggesting about the Rising Star, and I did see, Lou, that you had put my name forward, so much appreciated. Thank you so much. And we've converted you to a fan of Sleepless in Seattle. When I played 2-4 and Sleepless in Seattle back a couple of weeks ago, I know that you were like, no, I think that one's going to grind on me a little bit, sort of thing. I think I could get fed up a bit, more so than 2-4. And we've converted you. I'm like, yay! So I do hope that everybody does enjoy that one. It's a great little dance. It's a real feel-good factor.
two walls, no tags, no restarts. And that is just heaven for a teacher to say to people and for dancers to hear. So, yeah, much appreciated. But Louis is also saying, since my life started revolving around playlist development instead of Teams meetings, which is way better, I've got to say. Playlist development is way much more fun. I've gained a lot of respect for Blake's work. He is a very good storyteller. Have you heard his song, Granddaddy's Gun? There you go. That's one of my favourites, like the story within it. I absolutely love that one. So, yeah. Jean's also saying, I'm so excited for this Saturday as my daughter is going with me to Baxter House Country Night with the amazing Glenn Rogers. Ah, Glenn makes singing look so effortless and he's got a unique voice. So I'm sure you're going to enjoy, but great that you get to go together. Lou saying, we loved running that vote in the show. Our listeners ultimately chose to call Joan's solo show Joan's Zone. I know. I can't wait to hear what she comes up with. Brilliant. I loved that you were trying to, and I've got to say, I have tried saying it myself when you had the one with instructions on how to say the Joan Arone. I can't. So you did come very close, I have to say. Well done on that one. I'm like, Joan Arone. Yeah, so I have been practicing. Chloe is with us. She's listening, going to pack, then shower, and hopefully get some sleep. Yep, she's joining me tomorrow with the trip to St. Anne's. I've had my shower. That was during Adrian's show. And I still have to pack. I've got everything ready to load into the car regarding like the weekend's side of things. So all of the room decorations, the table decorations, etc., etc. But I still haven't packed any of my clothes or my medication or anything. That is going to be after the show. And then, like she says, hopefully get some sleep. I will be doing the same. And Leanne, I hope you're feeling better. She's saying, good evening, laying in bed, listening. She hasn't been well at all this week. So we missed you on Tuesday. But I do hope that you are resting. And by me kidnapping your daughter for the weekend, is kidnapping the right word? Is when you know about it, gives you a little bit of peace and quiet around the house. Well, she's quite quiet anyway. but yeah, enjoy some tranquility. Okay, so enough jibber jabbering, as much as Lou does enjoy that. I'm going to crack on with some more songs before getting your first quiz question ready. Up next, a track from Gareth, and this is One That Got Away.

That was Gareth singing One That Got Away. Going to go straight on to the next one. I say I've got to make up for all the amount of jibber-jabbering that I just did. So Parker McCollum now, and this is Pretty Heart.

That was Parker McCollum there with Pretty Heart. Chloe's probably categorised that quite well. God bless her. She's like, it's consented kidnapping. I'm like, yeah, you're okay to join us as long as your mum and dad say it's okay. Yeah, they do. It's fine. Like, all right, okay. Leanne, yes, bless you. She's like feeling a lot better, but missed coming to class on Tuesday. We did miss you. Louise basically almost got a one-to-one. There was Chloe, Gemma and myself, and kind of used it as catch-up time. There was just a lot of different things going on. A couple of them got married last Friday, so naturally weren't going to be there. Then a couple of the sisters, unfortunately, their dad was taken ill. So they were looking after her. A couple are on holiday because it's just that time of year. And I was like, okay. But we utilized the time to play a little bit of catch up and went through some of the dances that we do in the later class. Because I'm trying to get some of them to move up. And I was like, look, they're not all scary dances that they do, I promise. But yeah, we'll catch you back up. Don't worry, Leanne. It's only 1 week. It's fine. Right. Now, this name, I'm guessing, is going to have been seen a lot and talked about, especially with the country to country lineup being announced for next year. There might have been somebody on that list called Riley Green. Correct me if I'm wrong. but this is That's Just Me from Riley Green.

0: Riley Green there with That's Just Me. If it's not a name that you know of, I'm sure you will. I'm definitely one to listen to. It's fabulous. And I haven't come across one yet that I don't like. So if you haven't got many of his tracks, definitely check him out.
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2: There's no place I'd rather be.
0: So that is your cue. You know exactly what to do. Send those requests over to Adrian, ready for next week's show. He cannot do an all request show without all of your requests, whether it's your current favorite dance, whether it's a TV advert, theme song, trip down memory lane. There's a dance there. honestly, it's your request show. Adrian just presses play. and I'm very, very, very biased. I love listening to what has been requested. And sometimes there's some real throwbacks and others. I mean, Never Ending Story, that for me is an earworm and I love it. And that'll be what I'll be going through, even though I'm going to play so many songs. And he played many after Never Ending Story. That's what's going to go through my head as I put my head on a pillow at some point in the early hours of the morning. I love it. There's something about the melody in that one. It just sticks in my head. So make sure you do send those requests over to Adrian. All right, let's keep going. Up next, this one I'm really surprised with. So again, if you know otherwise, please feel free to let me know. It is Ashley McBride with What If We Don't.

Can't grumble at Ashley McBride. That is What If We Don't. Also, another name that you may have seen posted quite a bit over the last couple of days. She is amazing. I can remember her first journey over to Country to Country, and she's just gone from strength to strength. The very first time that I saw her was when I was in Nashville in 2017, and we went to Marty Stewart's late night jam at the Ryman Auditorium, and he must have been a good way past halfway through the show, and it is late night, it's after the CMA Awards, but it's so worth doing. And he was introducing different people, different artists were coming on and doing sets, and he was performing with his band as well and telling stories. And then he brought this young girl in with his band as well and telling stories. And then he brought this young girl out. The curtains were closed.

Facebook, and I was like, right, can I find her, make sure that I can follow her page and things like that. And yeah, she's gone from strength to strength. Still love Girl Going Nowhere. It's a beautiful, beautiful song. So yeah, seeing where she is now and touring, headlining, just remarkable. And she is the nicest person. She's teeny tiny. She's not quite as teeny tiny as Mary Morris, but she's still teeny tiny. But she is a big personality and absolutely adore her. So yeah, that was Ashley McBride. What If We Don't? So how are we feeling? Are we all warmed up? I've gone over half an hour already. How crazy is that? I'm just wondering whether we are up for our first quiz question. Yeah? I'm hoping that you're saying yes to this. All right. Ears open? Are we listening? Are you ready? Name the first names of the mother and daughter duo, the Judds. There you go. Name the first names of the mother and daughter duo, the Judds. And I'm going to play Carter Faith featuring Wyatt Flores with Nothing Better to Do.

Card of Faith featuring Wyatt Flores there with Nothing Better to Do. If you've got nothing better to do than tune into Line Dancer Radio, then that's not a bad thing at all. And we do thank you all so, so much for your continued support. Whether you happily chat and join in, or whether you just have us on in the background whilst pottering around doing housework or learning your next dance, whatever it may be, honestly, thank you so, so much. I've got to say, Adrian was probably fastest finger first, but he was like, Winona and won't come to me.

So we only got 50% of that one. Lou, Jan and Joan in the chat, absolutely well done. Naomi and Winona, brilliant. Thank you so, so much. Lou's like, it keeps tagging someone I don't even know. It's all right. I get it. And some random person has now just been tagged in our chat. So they're going to get loads of notifications of people commenting. Who knows? They may then become a fan of Line Dancer Radio. So it was worth doing. I'm going to play you one next from Darius Rucker. I've played it before and still can't believe that there isn't anything to this, but here is Comeback Song.

0: song.
1: Darius Rucker there with Comeback Song. Such a feel good. He is a great artist, and you can just tell when you hear the first words, you're like, oh yeah, that's Darius Rucker. All right, I am going to keep going because I've got so many tracks. Russell Dickerson now, and this is Blue Tacoma.

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3: Okay, straight into Thompson Square. This is If I Didn't Have You. But I'm glad I do. I'm glad I have each and every one of you.

But I'm very glad that I do have you. Okay, Lanco next, and this is Greatest Love Story.

Lanko there with Greatest Love Story. It's beautiful. I've been looking through some more questions and I'm wondering, I'm like, oh, will they know this one? Will they know that one? I'm like, eeny, meeny, miny, mo. Which 1982 hit is considered Willie Nelson's biggest hit? That is your next question. Which 1982 hit is considered Willie Nelson's biggest hit? That is your next question. And up next, we have Chris Lane with Big, Big Plans. Not just big, big, big plans.

Hi there, dancers. It's Betty here. I'm wondering, have you voted this month? If not, why not? 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You know it's the right thing to do.

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1: Oh, I snuck in a back-to-back there, so I hope you don't mind. We had Chris Lane with Big, Big Plans, and then Josh Ross kicked out of Bars. Should have given you plenty of time, though, to ponder the question. Which 1982 hit is considered Willie Nelson's biggest hit? There was several of you on that one, but well done. Always on my mind. Lots of people straight in on that one. Lou saying, I'm a huge Willie Nelson fan. You can verify that with Adrian. Absolutely fabulous indeed. Well done. See, I still haven't managed to find any yet that's caught you out, but hopefully you enjoy the brain being tickled, shall we say, nonetheless. Now, I'm going to get away with this one on a bit of a technicality because there is a dance to a remix version of this, but this is Reba McEntire with Fancy.

And so that was a bit of a technicality getting away with that one. And there is a dance to a remix version of that Reba McEntire with Fancy. The gift's coming in thick and fast there. Thank you very much. And Jill is with us. Yay. How are you doing, my lovely? She's saying hi to everyone. A great class tonight at James's. Newest teach, Finders Keepers by Gary O'Reilly. And as usual with Gary's dances, it's a hit with me. That is a great track. I knew, honestly, straight away when I heard it, I was like, there's no way I am going to get to play that one. And yeah, rightly so. I'm sure that's doing very well for a lot of people in classes. I'm kind of hanging fire to see if Andrew does it, because I can see it being one his classes would enjoy. And there's no point in crossing over when we are so close. But if he doesn't, then I will throw that in as a nice easy one for my class. Tomorrow and Saturday, I am dancing with our very own Adrian Checkley with Kim Ray and being entertained by the fabulous Duke Box Country Duo. How lucky am I? I know. They are up. Is it the Savoy? Because you guys are there and I'm at the Inn on the Prom in St. Anne's. So we're just down the road. I said that to Kieran a couple of weeks ago. I was like, we're up there at the same time. So yeah, a long way to go, but absolutely well worth it. So I'm sure you're going to have a great time. Jean, bless you, saying, sorry, Jenny, I'm going to say goodnight. We'll catch the rest on catch up. So hi, Jean, on catch up. Have a great weekend, everyone. I know I will. Yes, I'm sure you will. Please do. I'm sure there will be lots of smiles on your face. Lou saying, we are loving Finders Keepers also. Yeah, it is. It was just as soon as I heard it, I was like, yeah, there's no way I'm going to get to play that one. And glad it's doing really well. And Luke Combs and Luke Bryan, you can't really go wrong, can you? And then just throw a certain choreographer named Gary O'Reilly in the mix. And yeah, win, win, win. Okay, I'm going to keep the music flowing as best as I can for you. And I'm going to let you listen to Dustin Lynch, Riding Roads. And I might be on the hunt for another quiz question.

Justin Lynch there with Riding Roads. Now, this next artist, I absolutely love listening to his voice. I could put a whole show together quite happily and not get bored. So it gives me great pleasure to play a track from Chris Young. This is Hanging On.

Oh, I love being able to play Chris Young. That is hanging on. I honestly, I'm just so in love with his voice. Beautiful. And I don't mind whether it's a ballad. I don't mind if it's a more upbeat. There's still just a smoothness to his voice. And yummy, yummy, yummy. Ah, just like, it's just one of those that is, I don't know, it's just like velvet to my ears, I suppose. yeah, love it, love it, love it, love it. Love his voice, shall we say. I'm going to give you another question. Hopefully you're ready. Kris Kristofferson, Willie Nelson, Waylon Jennings, and Johnny Cash formed which country music supergroup? There you go. Kris Kristofferson, Willie Nelson, Waylon Jennings, and Johnny Cash formed which country music supergroup? And whilst you're putting your answers in the chat or messaging me, you can have a listen to Jess and the Bandits' Kiss You Now.

0: all Mondays at 9 p.m. UK time, it's time to carry on up the line with Dave Morgan. Yes, get ready for your top 20 teach of the week. Get on Dave's poll and let us know what you've been up to in your classes.
1: Oh, matron.
0: Yes, it's the show where it all goes on.
1: Oh, such a face.
2: And that reminds me, I need to head on over and vote. I've been doing Love Bites Back the last couple of weeks and then did Fred's beautiful waltz. It was worth it. And I love the song. I haven't been able to play it on here for years because there was already dances to it. So yeah, there's now another one to choose from. But yeah, it was worth it. There we go. Love, as I say, the song, and great and not difficult. It's not complicated, which is really nice. So yeah, if you have learned anything new, make sure you head on over to Dave's poll and vote. That is not for your favorite. Dave's poll is very up to date. That's what we're wanting. We want Dave's poll to be as up to date as possible. And it is what you are currently teaching or being taught in classes, whether you like it or not. If it's your new favorite, great. But it's just to give a reflection of what is being done out and about on our dance floors around the world. Now, of course, we know that we all have our favorites and you can vote for them. But that's at linedancerweb.com, and you can put as many of your oldie favorites or your new favorites in there as you like. So that is where your favorites go. Head on over to linedancerweb.com for them. What you're currently doing, that's what Dave's poll's for. Oh, lots of you were straight on with that one. I've got to say, well done. I did think it was going to be a bit of an obvious one. But Chris Christopherson, Willie Nelson, Waylon Jennings and Johnny Cash formed which country music supergroup? It was the Highwaymen. So a huge well done to all of you. Losing greatest country supergroup of all time. I think the collective group has to go to the 50th celebration year when they all did the massive collaboration. Surely that's got to be classed as the greatest super country group. But yes, I do understand where you're coming from, Lou, totally. And I'm going to give you this next one because as line dancers, especially in the recent years, I'm sure we're all going to get this one. Which song became Faith Hill's 7th and number one on the Hot Country Song charts? There you go. So which song became Faith Hill's 7th number one on the Hot Country Song charts? I hopefully gave you a little bit of a clue for that one because she's got a lot of music, I've got to say. And you can listen to Little Big Town. This is Bring It On Home.

I say it every time, their harmonies are just divine. Little big town there with Bring It On Home. I'm gotta say, I'm slightly taken aback. I obviously didn't give a big enough clue with this one, but she has so many to choose from. Which song became Faith Hill's 7th number one on the Hot Country Song Charts? So several of you went with This Kiss. Awesome song, by the way. But we've got none of you as yet with the correct answer. So should I let it play one more song while you have a ponder? So which song became Faith Hill's 7th number one on the Hot Country Song Charts? It's the dance that we dance to, it is only a couple of years old. And a certain person had a very, very good year of choreography last year and did rather well at the CBAs. But yeah, there you go. Let's see whether we get it from that one. And you can have a listen to Martina McBride and Pat Monahan singing Marry Me.

See, there we go. You just needed to listen to Martina McBride and Pat Monahan singing Marry Me to be able to get that one. So, yes, absolutely. And to be fair, she has some incredible, not even some, a lot of amazing tracks. So not necessarily the easiest one. But which song became Faith Hill's seventh number one on the Hot Country Songs chart? It was Breathe. Breathe, Chloe. Breathe. I like that, though, because I always think I'm a little bit strange. I know people are going to go, but we know that you are. Because when I'm getting my show ready and I'm doing the research, line dances go out of my head. And if it takes me, it's like, what was that dance? And yet other times the dances will just reel off the tip of my tongue, not a problem. But when my head is in dance mode, if I'm trying to then think of a country artist and the song isn't like that well known, or I'm going, what's that one that was playing the other night? It's weird. It's like I compartmentalize. And when I'm literally doing this where there's no dances, so dances isn't at the forefront, I'm like, I can say, I was messaging Lou earlier about something and I was like, oh yeah, and this one by Casey Musgraves. Oh, this one by Zac Brown Band. And I can do it. It's really, really odd. So interestingly, you had in my head your country music head on. And you were like, oh yeah, well, Faith Hill, This Kiss was amazing. And that one was huge for her. And the line dancing thing went out of our heads. If it didn't, then just use that as the excuse anyway. But yeah, as soon as I gave the clue about like the choreographer and then the dancing, it was like, it's got to be Breathe. Like, yay. So well done. Okay. Up next, Trisha Yearwood. And this is Georgia Rae.

She is such a talented woman. Trisha Yearwood there with Georgia Rain. Absolutely beautiful from her. As a, we all know Garth Brooks, but yeah, to me, Trisha, yeah, she just had it. Up next, Joe Di Messina and Tim McGraw with Bring on the Rain. That's all it's done. So maybe not.

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Katie and Maz bringing you the tracks, lighting up line dance floors right now. 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

Oh, and a huge thank you to Katie and Maz, who brought us the Sunday show, the LDF Online Dancer Radio. And then this weekend, I'm going to make my apologies because I'm going to be very, very hard pressed to listen, even though it is pre-recorded, with packing up after a weekend event and traveling home. But please do tune in to our lovely Lou and Joan. And even despite the time difference and it being a very unsociable time for themselves, they've very, very kindly pre-recorded a show for us to still be part of each DJ taking their turn and bringing you something just a little bit different on Sundays here, 1 p.m. UK time. So a big thank you to you both, and I will try and listen back on Mixcloud for that one. So my apologies in advance, but I know it's going to be a great show. I'm going to take you back to Little Big Town now, and this is I'm With The Band.

Little Big Town there. I'm with the band. Oh, which band, if you could say that about any band, which band would you choose to be able to say, I'm with the band? I mean, it's got to be a real feel-good factor to be able to say that one, yeah? Okay, so next question. Which country music star has been a coach on American Idol and The Voice? That is your next question. Which country music star has been a coach on American Idol and The Voice? Up next, I have one from the legend that is Dolly Parton, and this is Light of a Clear Blue Morning.

the legend Dolly Parton, Light of a Clear Blue Morning. Hopefully that put a smile on your faces. And you are absolutely spot on. Lou and Jan have both commented in the chat room as a answer to the question. And the question was, which country music star has been a coach on American Idol and The Voice? You are 100% correct with Keith Urban. I'm going to give you a back-to-back. So I'm going to give you another question. Who did Brad Paisley duet Whiskey Lullaby with? It's a beautiful, beautiful song. Whoa. That's a tingles down the spine one. Who did Brad Paisley duet Whiskey Lullaby with? That is your next quiz question. And your back-to-back is Chase Beckham singing Whiskey on the Wall, followed by Megan Maroney, Beautiful Things.

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1: Oh, you do keep me entertained whilst I am busy working. So thank you both. Look forward to Tuesday. You are all so good. And it is a beautiful song. So I am not surprised that you knew the answer to that question. Who did Brad Paisley duet Whiskey Lullaby with? Absolutely spot on, Alison Krauss. Just out of curiosity, does anybody know the group that she was part of? And there was a dance. I want to say it was Peter and Alison. I was going back quite a bit. Was it Mouse in the Windmill? I'm sure that was from them. Yeah. And quirky, to say the least. Okay, let's keep going because I've got like less than 20 minutes to go. This is crazy how fast it's gone. Hopefully time is going to slow down once I come off air so that I can do all of the after show work and get everything packed and still get sleep. Still be up at like 5 o'clock, pack the car, go get petrol. It's crazy. All right, Mark Wills I have up next for you, and this is 19 something.

That was Mark Wills and 19-something. I strayed in there, Joan. Thank you so much. Saying Union Station was Alison's group. It was indeed. I think she's got quite a distinctive voice, I've got to say. And it was Mouse in the Windmill, was a dance, and it was from 2012. Why did I just say 2012? Oh, honestly, this is my head just being, I've got to get things done. I've got to get things done. And I do apologize. It wasn't Peter and Alison. It was Tina Argyle. So yeah, Mouse in the Windmill. I just think that's so funny. The song with No Place to Hide. But yeah, Mouse in the Windmill. The title stayed with me, but it's from Alison Krauss and Union Station. So yeah, there you go. The show that doesn't have dance related topic at all, and managing to just name drop dances in there. Okay. Oh, less than a quarter of an hour. Right. Sheryl Crow is coming your way now, and this is Strong.

Sheryl Crow there with Strong Enough. Now, the next artist I don't get to play much of at all, if I'm perfectly honest, but it comes from Eric Church, and this is something that I will be in a few hours' time on the road.

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1: 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And this next one is the one that's probably caught my ear the most these last few days. It comes from First Time Flyers, and it's Coming Home.

Hopefully that had your feet tapping away there. That is probably my favourite of my research this week. First time flyers, and that is coming home. 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I hope you all have a fantastic weekend and a great week ahead. I will fill you in on the joys of the Beginner Improver Weekend next week. I love the Beginner Improver Weekends, and we throw in some golden oldies as well that would now probably be classified as improvers. 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
1: Good afternoon, good evening everyone. This is Virginie for my new show On Tour with Virginie. I hope you are all good, you're doing well, you're having a good week. I know many people are going to Chicago this week or to Jersey with Dave and Maggie. So I wish you all a good event. So, as always, just a small reminder to start my show. You know, I will post the playlist and the Mixcloud link maybe tonight or tomorrow on my Facebook page. And also a reminder about the catch-up times for this show. So as always, it will be the first one on Saturday night, so from 11 p.m. to 1 a.m. French zone, which is 10 p.m. to midnight UK zone. And the second opportunity to listen to this show is on Monday early morning from 6:30 to 8:30 French zone and 5:30 to 7:30 UK zone. So I have many things for you today, as we had many events the two last weekends in France. I'm going to start with the last weekend of September, on which we had some events, and I'm going to talk about Maggie Gallagher and Grégory Danvoy, who were in a country festival in the center of France. It's in Bourges, same city as the French event, if you know the French event. And on the same weekend, we had Roman and Marlon, who were in the south of France, in Lens-en-Provence. So that's for the end of September. And for last weekend, so the 1st of October, we had different events. I'm going to talk mainly about the one I was DJing for. It was near my place, so again in the center of France. To be precise, it was in Sully-sur-Loire, where there is a beautiful castle, and the guests were JP Madge, Tim Johnson, and Debbie Rushton. So I will talk about that. And on the same day, we had Esmeralda van der Poel, who was in the north of France, at Malika, and she had a workshop day there. So as I said, many things to play, and I'm going to start right now. So first, don't hesitate to come and chat in the chat room of the Line Dancer Radio. It will be a pleasure for me to talk with you. And as I said, I'm going to start with an event with Maggie Gallagher and Grégory Danvoy. It was by the end of September, on the 25th, 6th and 7th. And it was for a country festival, which is in Bourges. So as I said, same place as French event. It's an event which occurs every 2 years. It's a big event run by only one association, one club. Mainly a country club, but they also do modern. And they run a whole festival in a big hall where they have workshops. There are many concerts, so many groups playing, different groups every 2 years. And then you have socials all day long in between the concerts. And for the workshops, this year we had Maggie and Grégory, a nice duo. And as always, I will start with the ladies. So it's Maggie, and she taught, I think, 5 dances. I'm going to play 4 of them. And I'm going to start with a Thin Air. It's an intermediate dance, which is 64 counts, released this summer. It was in July, and it's a dance by Maggie alone. And the second I will play for this show is called Kiss My Glass, a 32 count improved dance, also released in July, and also by Maggie alone. So here are the musics for the students' Thin Air and Kiss My Glass.

And that was Kiss My Glass, and just before we had Thin Air, two dances taught by Maggie in Bourges. And you need to know, for us in France, for Kiss My Glass, I don't know which version you do, but in France we mainly do Carl's version, which is also improver, and I think now maybe some people will do Maggie's. But anyway, we can split the floor, so it's not a big deal. I'm continuing now with two other dances taught by Maggie this weekend. It's two beginner dances. The first one is brand new. It's called Love Flows. It's a 32-count beginner dance, so just released in September. And it's a dance by Maggie and Gary O'Reilly. And same for the second one. It's called You're a Superstar. It's an absolute beginner dance, which is 32 counts, released in May, and as I said, it's also Maggie and Gary. So here are the musics for these two beginner dances.

and these were Love Flows and You're a Superstar, two beginner dances taught by Maggie in Bourges. And now I'm going on with the dances taught by Gregory, and he has many. I think he taught 7, and I'm going to play 6 of them, with the two hardest ones to start. The first one is called Chasing Ghosts. It's inter or advanced, I don't really know, I would say high inter maybe, as the step sheet is not released yet. And same for the second one, there is no step sheet for the moment. Quite sure it will be released after Chicago, as Gregory is in Chicago this year. So I was talking about the second one, and it's called Find My Way. This one is an intermediate dance. So here are the two first dances for Gregory: Chasing Ghosts and Find My Way.

And that was Find My Way, a brand new dance written by Grégory Danvoy. And just before, we had Chasing Ghosts by Grégory as well. I'm moving on now with improved dances taught by Grégory. It's high improved dances for both of them. They are both 64 counts. They are both written by Grégory alone. And the title of the first one is Passenger. It's been released in June. And the second one is Feel My Love. And this one is quite recent. It's from September. So here are these two musics, Passenger and Feel My Love.

And that was Feel My Love, a track by Take That and Michael Patrick Kelly. And just before, we had Passenger on a track by the one and only Alex Warren. So I'm going to finish now for this part with two beginner dances taught by Gregory during this country festival in Bourges. He taught a dance called My Countryside. It's a dance released in August, so really new. And the second one is called I Don't Know, and it's even newer as it's been released in September. Both of them are beginner, are 32 counts, and are written by Gregory alone. He's really productive recently. So here are the musics for these two dances, My Countryside and I Don't Know.

And that was I Don't Know, a new dance by Grégory Danvoy on a remix of Bailando by Paradiso. I don't know if you know this song, but it's my whole teenage, yeah, I think it was when I was a teenager or maybe after, can't remember, but yeah, it was when I was young, let's say that. So I Don't Know, and just before we had My Countryside, so two dances by Grégory. So I'm going to move on now to another event. So remember the Country Festival in Bourges. It's a really nice event if you like country music, if you like live music, if you like workshops, you should go. It's now in 2 years, so in 28, and it's always end of September. So I'm moving on now to Roman and Marlon. They were in the south of France on the same weekend. It was only just, I think, an afternoon of workshop and a social at night. It was in Lançon de Provence. They often go there. I know they love them here. And they taught 5 dances, and I'm going to play the 5 dances. And I'm going to start with the 2 brand new dance. There is no step sheet yet. I know one of them looks really crazy, as always with the boys, let's say that. So the first one, I haven't seen the dance, so I don't know the level. It's called All Night, and it's by Roman and Marlon, of course. And the second one, I've seen it. I would say advanced, but maybe it's high inter. I know it looks phrased, so I think it's phrased. And also, it's not released, written by Roman and Marlon, and it's called Rotate. So here are their 2 new dances, All Night first, and Rotate.

mais brrr.

Oh my god, this track is as crazy as them. It's called Rotate. And pray for me, please, because I'm quite sure I'm going to learn it this weekend as I see the boys. It's going to be fun, I think. So it was Rotate, and before we had All Night, which is great. It looks great, so I can't wait to see the dance. So I'm continuing now with two other dances. The first one is a success, as we are back to class. I think many, many people taught it in class. It's called Dublin Lights. It's a phrased intermediate dance, which is 64 counts, released in August this year. And the second I'm going to play now is called The Bullets and Blades. It's a high improver dance by the boys again, also released in August, and it's 48 counts. And I really like this one. It's a lovely waltz. So here are the musics for It's a Lovely Waltz. So here are the musics for Dublin Lights first, and then

And that was Bullets and Blades, A New World by Roman and Marlon. And just before we had Dublin Lights, which is a lot in the playlists at the moment.

And I'm going to finish this part on Roman and Marlon with a dance which is becoming a classic, a must-know in France, and a must-play in socials for the energy. It's called Jamaican. It's a beginner dance, we do it in circle, a lot of energy on it, even more when the boys are here, and it's a dance released in February this year, and it's again by Roman and Marlon. So here is Jamaican.

And that was Jamaican, a dance by Roman and Marlon, a beginner one in circle. So that's all for what they taught when they were in the south of France, end of September. I'm going to move on now to an event which was last weekend. It was 30 minutes from my home, and I had the pleasure and the honor to be DJing there. It was in Sully-sur-Loire, so it's a small village here. And it was with the three choreographers. We had Debbie Rushton, Jean-Pierre Madge, and Tim Johnson. And it was organized by the Pretty Dory 45. 45 is the number of the department, the area. And we had a welcome night on Friday, and then a workshop day on Saturday with a big social on Saturday night. And it was a really good event. It was maybe the biggest they did, and they did very well. We were over 100 people, so a really good event. The atmosphere was really good. We had a lot of fun, of course, with this team. We can only have a lot of fun, and we learned nice dances, different styles, really, really good dances. And I'm going to play everything we learned. And I'm going to start with the dances taught by JP. I'm starting with the hardest one he did. It was the first of the day, best way to get us awake. It's Keep Rising, so it's a phrased advanced dance written by JP, and it's not released yet, on a track by Macklemore. You all know that. And the second I will play is called Perhaps. It's an improvised dance written by JP as well, and we don't have any step sheet at the moment, but I think it will come really soon. So here are the tracks for Keep Rising and Perhaps.

And that was Perhaps a New Cha, written by JP Madge. And just before, we had his Crazy Keep Rising, and I love the track and I love the dance. It's quite fast, but it's so nice to dance it. It really follows the music. It's not that hard. I'm going to continue now with two easier dances taught by JP. The first one is already out. The step sheet has been released in September. It's called French Money. It's an easy improver dance, which is 32 counts. And it's a dance written by JP alone. And the second one is a brand new one. I think it's improver. I would say high beginner or easy improver. It's really fast, but it's the only difficulty actually. It's called Palanga Discoteca. It's a dance written by JP with Roy Hadizubroto. And for the moment, there is no step sheet. And you will see the music is really, really good, and you all know it. So here are French Money and Palanga Discoteca.

And these were French Money First, and Now You Just Had a Palanga Discoteca. That's all for JP, so for JP alone, let's say that. You will see at the end we have some new dances by the team. But first, let me play two dances for Debbie Rushton. She taught two dances, more dances, but I'm going to play the two first. The first one is the advanced one she taught. It's Hero in the Room. It's a dance that has been created end of September in New Line, so in Newcastle. And it's a dance written by Debbie with Fred Whitehouse, Shane McKeever, Nils Poulsen, Ryan Hunt, Michael Lynn, and Kerry Mouse. And it's a dance here by the whole team from New Line. So, of course, there is no step sheet yet. And it's a little jewel. I love it. And I'm quite sure it will be a big hit everywhere. So that's for the advanced one from Debbie. And she also taught an absolute beginner dance, which is 32 counts. It's called Itty Bitty Pretty. And it's been released in April. And this dance is written by Debbie alone. So here are these two musics, Hero in the Room and Itty Bitty Pretty.

And that was A Cute Dance by Debbie Itty Bitty Pretty. And just before, we had the lovely Hero in the Room. I'm continuing now with two dances taught by Tim Johnson during this event in France last weekend. So he first taught a phrased advanced dance, which is 80 counts. It's a dance written by Tim with Shane McKeever, released in September, and I'm sure you get it, it's Bring the Boom Da. And the second I will play is a lovely improver West Coast swing. It's called Captivated, and there is no step sheet yet for this dance written by Tim alone. So here are Bring the Boom Da and Captivated.

And that was a new West Coast by Tim Johnson, which is called Captivated. And just before, we had the big Bring Da Boom Da. And I'm arriving to the end of this part, and I'm going to finish with the two brand new dances written by the three of them during this event, so in the night between Friday and Saturday. Of course, they didn't know what to do, and they wrote two dances. Crazy them. So they wrote two totally different styles. The first one is a two-step. It's a country two-step. It's called Lonely Boy. It's a 32-count improver dance. And the second one is quite pop. It's a funky beginner dance, 32 counts, and it's called Party Mode. And guess what? The step sheets are already out for both of these dances. So they were written, let's say, on Saturday, and the step sheets are already out. So it's really good, and everybody loved these two dances, so just have a look on Copenhub. I'm sure you will like it. So you have first Lonely Boy, and then Party Mode, and here are the musics.

And that was Party Mode, and just before we had Lonely Boy. Two brand new dances by Debbie, JP, and Tim. So that's all for this part about last weekend with these three. I'm going to continue and to finish this show with an event which was on the same day, so it was last Saturday. It was in the north, so let's say between Paris and the north of France, in Aurigny to be more precise, and it was with Esmeralda van de Paul and with my friend Nicolas, who was DJing there, and she taught six dances. I'm turning crazy. So she taught six dances, and I'm going to play all of them. The two first ones are My Broken Soul and Swipe Miracle. So My Broken Soul is an advanced dance, 60 counts, and it's a waltz, a lovely waltz. The step sheet was released in May this year. And Swipe Miracle is also a waltz. This one is intermediate and 48 counts, released in August this summer. And both of them are written by Esmeralda alone. So here are the musics for My Broken Soul and then Swipe Miracle.

And these were two waltzes taught by Esmeralda. You had first My Broken Soul, and then you had Swipe My Recall on a lovely track. I really like this track, and I'm sure I will like the dance. Let's continue now with the two other dances, two improv dances. The first one is a nightclub. It's 32 counts, released in August, and the name of the dance is The Man. And the second is also 32 counts, also improver, also released in August, and it's called Baila Fantasia. So here are The Man and Baila Fantasia, two improver dances by Esmeralda van de Poel.

And that was Baila Fantasia, and I'm sure you've heard the title of the track, quite repetitive. And just before this one we had The Man, a lovely nightclub, lovely music. And I'm going to finish this part and this show on the two last dances Esmeralda taught last Saturday. The first one is a beginner dance called Botella. It's brand new, so there is no step sheet yet. And the last one is called The Wanted The Money. It's an improved dance, 64 counts. And this one was released in March this year. So here are Botella and Wanted The Money.

0: And that was Wanted the Money, and before we had the Botella, Two Dances by Esmeralda van de Poel. So that's all for this part about Esmeralda in the north of France, and I'm arriving to the end of this show. I want to thank you all for joining me. I hope you liked the show. I think it was quite various. I don't know how to say, quite, yeah, mixed. Let's say that, mixed. I really liked it. What do I say? I have to tell you, in 2 weeks, you will have a show. I don't know yet if it will be a show or a playlist. If it's a show, it will be pre-recorded, as I will be in the Milliard Weeks in the south of France, in Roquebrune-sur-Argent. So I will not be able to play live. So I think I will pre-record a show next week, just before leaving, so that you can listen to some stuff and know what we are talking about. Yeah, we'll do that. So anyway, thank you for listening to my show. Thank you for everything. I wish you a good evening, a good week, a good event this weekend if you have one, for Chicago attenders, for Jersey attenders. Enjoy it. Can't wait for the new stuff you will bring us. And that's all. Good evening. Bye-bye.
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A very good afternoon, good morning, good evening, listeners. How are we all? I hope I find you safe and well tuned into this week's Country Loving Line show with me, Adrian Checkley, whether you're listening live on Catch Up or Mixcloud. A pleasure as ever to have your company. 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A big thank you to our team of DJs that continue to bring you their shows. Our lovely Debbie for the weekly schedule, always subject to change. Hope you had a wonderful birthday, Debs. My opening dance or song this week actually was from Martina McBride from her album Emotion from 1999 called There You Are. A brand new release from Mikhail Mulsa called Something You Can't See. Released today, I saw it, intermediate level from October 2026, and our artist is George Strait with the song I Believe. Welcome to the show.

Your new dance release is from Raquel Molsa, Something You Can't See. Intermediate level from October 2026, George Strait with the song I Believe. 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Let's take a look at our chat room. Suzanne Dingwall's first in. A very good morning to you. Hope you, Aaron, Minty and Flossie are well. You're listening in from Adelaide in Australia. Posting good evening, agent and phone listeners. I'll be tuned in listening for 6:30 a.m. whilst getting ready for work today. Standing on your legs all day is hard work. Give me dancing any day for sure. Auntie Julie's here saying good evening, everyone. Hope all is well. Looking forward to the beautiful songs. Jan's in. A good morning to you, Mark. You're listening in from Melbourne there, saying good evening, morning, agent and fellow listeners. Tuning in for some great country music and company. I hope you're all well. Monica and Ian Musson there from Guernsey. How are you both? Posting evening, agent and all listeners. I'm tuned in for my favourite show from a very windy, cool Guernsey. Hope everyone is well. It's been quite miserable here today with rain and temperatures dropping quite dramatically, actually. And Patricia, how are you doing? That's Patricia John Pillay there. You'll be in Turkey at the moment. I believe I saw you dancing with Nils and Simon and their new cha-cha-cha pants on fire. Liking the look of that lots. You said good evening, agent and listeners, and also saying there you are, gorgeous track, that one we heard from Martina McBride. Good morning to Russ and Leanne Mullins. You'll be tuned in from Australia. Thanks for joining me. For those of you that are listening back on Mixcloud or catch up, welcome to the show. Hi, David Thomas, hope you're keeping well. And next up for you is a dance from Joshua Talbot, co-choreographed with Jamie Barnfield, called I Swear, and so is your song. Here's John Michael Montgomery.

I Swear, co-choreographed by Jamie Barnfield and Joshua Talbot, their easy intermediate level from September 2019, and John Michael Montgomery singing I Swear. Liking the gifts, Suzanne. Lou, a very good morning to you and Joan. How are you both? Tuned in there from Canberra in Australia, saying good day, agent and friends. It's 1.6 degrees Celsius at 7 a.m. here in Canberra. It doesn't feel like spring. I hope you're all well and warm. Temperatures have certainly dropped here, Lou, as we head into autumn. 11 degrees Celsius, just a little later this afternoon. Certainly feeling it indoors. I'm tempted to put the heating on. Tim McGraw now with the track Only Human, and he is Being Human, choreographed by Tim Goolsey.

0: Your Dance Being Human, choreographed by Tim Goolsey. The song Only Human from Tim McGraw and Tim Goolsey's Dance Intermediate Level from February 2012. A big thank you to Isle of Wight Tours for sponsoring the Country Loving Line Show, and an extended thank you to all of our sponsors here on Line Dancer Radio, the official station for the LDF.
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Jason Aldean, his version of Heaven. And your dance is called In Heaven, choreographed by Carl Harry Winson, intermediate level from January 2022. A new release next from Gary Lafferty, and it's a beginner level waltz, just 24 count, one wall with a restart. Really easy from October 2026. Script is out, and it's called Heartless. Here's Carly Pierce with the track Love Has No Heart. There is a previous improver level waltz from August 2021, Love Has No Heart, choreographed by Glenda Silver.

Country artist Gabby Barrett there, her version of I Will Always Love You from her Goldmine Deluxe album from 2020. Auntie Julia's private message to me. She says, love, love, love it. Beautiful voice. And before that, it was Carly Pearce singing Love Has No Heart. And your new release, Beginner Level Waltz from Gary Lafferty, is called Heartless. 24 count. Four wall with one restart. Previous dance from Glenda Silva. That's an improver level called Love Has No Heart from August 2021. Joan Catlin, a very good morning, evening. All you posted. Good morning. How are you doing? Congratulations on your Jones Zone show. Hope it went well. I've yet to catch up with that on Mixcloud. So thank you for joining us in our chat room bright and early.

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1: Gordon Sawyer's next. He'll be singing Fading Sunset. And your dance is from Alison and Peter Metelnik, called Holding On to Daylight, intermediate level from May this year.

Walden Sawyer, Fading Sunset, Your Dance, Holding On to Daylight, co-choreographed by Alison and Peter Metelnik. They're intermediate level from May 2026. Next is a Crystal Boot Award teach from Simon Ward, I Believe. Here is Brooks and Dunn with Jelly Roll, Believe.

White House, down the street where I grew up. Mama used to send me over with things. We struck a friendship up. I spent a few long summers out on his old porch swing. He said he was in the war, went in the Navy, lost his wife and lost his baby. I broke down and asked him one time, I said, how you keep from going crazy? He said, I'll see my wife and son in just a little while.

Crystal Boot Award for LDF Teaching 2025 from Simon Ward, I believe. Your song is Brooks and Dunn's song Believe, featuring Jelly Roll and Simon's Dance. High intermediate level 32 count two wall. Next is a new release, and this is from Joshua Talbot, Leave the Lamp On. Here's Gravel and Grace, Leave the Lamp On, Lord.

Isn't that lovely? First time I played that scripture stout from Joshua Tolbert called Leave the Lamp On. Intermediate level, 32 count, 2 wall. Couple of restarts, script just this month. Gravel and grace there. And Leave the Lamp On, Lord. Patricia, thank you so very much. You said, I'm loving all the tracks, Adrian. That's awfully kind of you. Thank you. White Dress Worthy is next. And so is your dance title. This is choreographed by Lee Hamilton. And our artist is Carissa Eller.

Released at World Dance Masters in 2023, a teach from Lee Hamilton, White Dress Worthy, your track from Carissa Ella, Lee's Dance Intermediate Level, 32 Count Four Wall Restart and Tag. Jan, welcome back. Where did you go? Now I have for you Daryl Dodd with a song called She'll Have You Back, and this is from his album Pearl Snaps from 2002.

0: Trudy Laylor there, You Raise Me Up, from our album Believe from 2015. Before that, a song from Daryl Dodd called She'll Have You Back, from the album Pearl Snaps from 2002.
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0: Next up for you is a dance called Forever Tonight, choreographed by Edwin P. Napitu, and that's from the Netherlands. It's Crystal Bernard and Peter Satira. I Want to Take Forever Tonight. This dance intermediate level from January 2015.

Country artist Crystal Bernard there with Peter Satira singing I Wanna Take Everything Tonight. And Your Dance Is Forever Tonight from Edwin P. Nepitu, intermediate level from January 2015. Monica, thank you so much for your comment posted in our chat room. Great tracks so far. I have a thumbs up. A Dance Now from Fred Whitehouse, one of his new releases. I'm So Worth It. Here's Daniel Bradbury with the track Worth It.

Your dance is called It Was Worth It, choreographed by Fred Whitehouse, intermediate level waltz. Just 48 count, two walk, a couple of restarts. It's lovely from August 2026, and that was Daniel Bradbury with the track Worth It. Next, I have Tim McGraw for you. He'll be singing Beautiful Hurricane. A couple of dance options I have noted. One from Tim Gorsey and Stephen Patterson, choreographed together, called Beautiful Hurricane. And we have Little Hurricane, choreographed by Vicky Hamilton.

Tim McGraw with the song Beautiful Hurricane. That's your dance title, Beautiful Hurricane, co-choreographed by Stephen Patterson and Tim Goolsey. They're intermediate level from February 2024. We also have Little Hurricane, choreographed by Vicky Hamilton. Monica's posted Beautiful Pedal Steel. A new cha-cha next. This is from Simon and Niels, Pants on Fire. Here's Cameron Marlowe with the track Making Me a Liar.

And there's a new release there, Pants on Fire from Simon and Niels. Cameron Marlowe with the track Making Me a Liar. The Dance is an intermediate cha-cha-cha just released and Tool in Turkey. One of my favourite songs and covers comes from country artist Sarah Darling. And it's Sorry Seems to Be the Hardest Word. And Your Dance is What Do I Do? And this is choreographed by Lillian Lowe.

0: Such a beautiful arrangement. Piano is my favourite instrument. What's yours? Sarah Darling there and her cover of Sir Elton John's song. Sorry seems to be the hardest word. You dance Lillian Lowe and What Do I Do? Intermediate level from January 2015.
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0: Next up is a dance from Darren Bailey called Feels Like Carolina. Palmer Lee next with the track Carolina, the piano session.

The piano sessions version there of Feels Like Carolina from Palmer Lee, and That's Your Dance. Feels Like Carolina from Darren Bailey, the song Carolina. Darren's Dance from November 2020. Luke Atlin says, favourite instrument? I kind of stand with Monica, the steel guitar. Beautiful. Next up is a new release, and it's called Honky Tonk Angels from HP Lowe and Babs Lowe, beginner level. And here's Ella Langley with the song It Wasn't God Who Made Honky Tonk Angels. Would you never?

0: And there's Nancy Sinatra and Lee Hazelwood. Their song from 1971, Did You Ever? And before that, a new release called Honky Tonk Angels, co-choreographed by H.P. Lowe and Babs Lowe. Beginner level from October 2026. And our artist was Ella Langley. It wasn't God who made Honky Tonk Angels. Hope you're enjoying the show thus far.
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0: And one of Kim's new releases is called Surviving Everything. Here's Diane Butler with the track Stay When I'm Hard to Love.

Diane Butler there, and Stay, absolutely gorgeous song there, and your dances from Kim Ray, Surviving Everything. I really, really like that one, which she taught in Bournemouth. Stay When I'm Hard to Love is the song. Next, well, is Lady A, and your song is Need You Now. A couple of dance options I have noted is Quarter After One, Field Our Floors here in the UK from Levi J. Hubbard. There's also I Need You Now from Darren Mitchell.

Lady A, the song Needs You Now, and your dances are Quarter After One, choreographed by Levi J. Hubbard, intermediate level from October 2009, and script for the dance was published in Line Dancer magazine, June 2010, issue 170, and won Intermediate Dance of the Year 2010 at the Crystal Boot Awards. Suzanne Dingle says, Love, I Need You Now. Your other dance option comes from Darren Mitchell, just to mention a couple. And Patricia says, Kim picks great songs for her choreography. Love this track from Diane Butler, Stay When I'm Hard to Love. Kim's dance surviving everything. Lou says, I haven't heard this track in like decades, referring to the one from Nancy Sinatra and Lee Hazelwood. Very clever use of assumptions instead of words. We haven't had any Reba, and we're almost at the end of the show. Let's play this, Till You Love Me. And we have Rose of My Heart, choreographed by Bill Ray. Dreams of Power from Phoenix Adamson. A Waltz in Time. You can use this as an alternative version.

0: the wonderful Jim Reeves there. Welcome to my world before that, Reba McEntire. Until You Love Me, lovely gifts shared in our chat room from Jan Zinner. Monica was loving the song from Lady A. I think I'm up to date with all of your comments posted in our chat room. Thank you for staying with me.
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Oh, there we are. And Lucy J. Lacey J. Dalton, I beg your pardon, Black Coffee, a Crystal Boot Award-winning Dance of the Year from Helen O'Malley, who will be joining me on Sunday for my LDF show, A Dance Black Coffee. Thank you for joining me for this week's Country Loving Line show. I'll be back tomorrow for the All Request show. If there's anything you'd like to hear, then please do get in touch. I shall leave you with a track from Winona, I Want to Know What Love Is, and your dance is called Show Me the Love. This is from Simon Ward. Until next time, thank you. Take care. Bye for now.

Tune in the first Wednesday of each month, 11 p.m. to 1 a.m. UK time, here on Line Dancer Radio for Donna and Craig's Live Love Line Show. Live for the moment. Love everybody. Adventure outside the line. 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

0: Good morning, good afternoon, good evening. It's Donna.
1: And Craig.
0: Coming to you live from an absolutely beautiful, beautiful day in just outside of Charlotte, North Carolina. And we've got a what I'll say is a great playlist planned for tonight, Craig. I don't know your thoughts, but you know,
1: I did. Considering it is yours and you put it together, of course you're going to say it's a great list.
0: But I think it ties into, you know, I was thinking about this coming into the month, if you will, and kind of how do we come up with our, for lack of a better word, theme each month for our show. And I think you actually came up with the theme for this month.
2: Yeah.
0: And I just ran with the music, if you will. But really honing in on kind of the tagline of our show, Live, Love, Line. So a lot of songs that talk about living large, larger than life might be one of them. Loving, gosh, there's so many great line dances to songs that have the word love in it. And for line, we'll talk about dancing outside the lines, but maybe dancing's not the right word. Really just the people. We've done a lot about the people that this line dance community has brought to us. And today I happened to get an email that resonated being alive. And I I'm obsessed with Ted Lasso. And as a leader in my big girl job, there's a site called Lead It Like Lasso. And today's message comes from season 4. We laugh, we hurt, we fall, we get back up. We're a mess. And I just love that. Being messy means being alive. And so hence the lead-in song for tonight's show, It's a Great Day to Be Alive. Because if we are alive, we might be a little messy. The people that we encounter might have a lot of mess going on. And God knows, Craig and I have been through some messy stuff, some hard stuff, some painful stuff over the last month since we all connected. If you follow us on Facebook or are friends with us on Facebook, you know that we had a great loss in my family, or I should say our family. My father got very sick. Craig and I were actually off enjoying a great line dance weekend in Pigeon Forge, Tennessee, with the Jamie Marshall, having really just a great time. I remember walking in there that Thursday night for their open dance and getting tearful, seeing folks that I didn't even know I was going to see that weekend. And then sadly on Friday, I got a call that my father was taken to the emergency room, and within less than a week, we lost him. So he lived, as he would say, 85 great years. He had 85 great years of being alive. And so we obviously have been through a lot over the last 3 weeks since his passing. But a reminder that, yeah, it's going to hurt. It's going to be painful. But be alive. Alive means messy. So with that, we've got a great lineup of songs for tonight. And we're going to start with Live. And what better song to start with, aside from It's a Great Day to Be Alive, than one of my absolute favorite Simon Ward dances, Larger Than Life.
1: So Larger Than Life. Backstreet Boys, here you go.
0: Wow.

0: It's funny. I refer to that one as the patty cake dance. Because I can't do that foot thing where you got to clap, slap.
1: Clap, snap.
0: Belly flap something. Anyways.
1: Nobody want to see no belly flapping. Anyway, larger than life. What a great, let's all be larger than life. Hang on, my mic is being adjusted. Sorry, Craig's controlling all of that. I'm just talking. All right, there we go. Oh, look at that. Give me a new mic and I'm louder than I already am. Louder than life.
0: Donna stole my mic. That was a problem. She took my microphone away from me.
1: Anyway, so sticking with the live or life or be alive portion of the show, the next one we've got for you tonight is Best Life. The dance is by the Cody Flowers and Dustin Betts. Best Life, not to be confused with Betts Life. That's Dustin's life.
0: I was going to say, and also the Larger Than Life song, by the way, it's the name of the song. So we started with Larger Than Life, the dance, and now you're going to be doing Better Than Life, and the name of the song is Larger Than Life.
1: No, we're doing Best.
0: Oh.
1: Oh, boy. Where's the producer?
0: Where's the rules? You changed the sequence on me.
1: The sequence is right there.
0: Oh, yeah, it is. Whoops.
1: Oh, boy. I need a producer helper here.
0: Oh, look at that. Hey,
1: I'm the producer in the chair. Yes. Best Life. Then we're going to Bigger Than Life. You're giving all my secrets away. All right, here we go. Best Life. Cody and Dustin.

0: All right. Testing. So that was
1: a little better. There you go. Hey, look at that.
0: Best life. And I'm bouncing into the chat room real fast before we carry on with my list. And saying hello to Patricia, joining us from Turkey, where it is 1 a.m. And Patricia, I was going to say, was great watching Simon dance, period. Yes, larger than life in Turkey a few days ago. But for me, I just love watching Simon dance. I remember, I think you were at Eurodance with us a couple months ago. And a dance of his that I had never seen, Titanic. And I was mesmerized more just by the pure joy of watching Simon dance, one of his own dances. So yes, watching Simon dance larger than life. And I'm looking forward to a couple of opportunities to dance with Simon here very soon. He'll be at New York State of Line coming up here in, geez Louise, literally about 4 or 5 weeks here in the States. So that's going to be up in the Catskills. So looking forward to dancing that amongst many other Simon dances. But just dancing with Simon very soon.
1: How universal is geez Louise? Is that like an internationally known geez Louise?
0: It is now. And hello to Lou. Yes, Lou, the funny thing is we do have a template that I shared with Craig 2 days ago. And he's even using, for those that know, Craig does DJ Booth live. He's actually using his DJ booth. It is up on the screen, but maybe his glasses needed to be cleaned because it was in the right sequence.
1: It's smaller than life.
0: Anyway, so hello out there in Facebook land, listening, tuned in, and to anyone else that's tuned in, greetings from beautiful South Carolina. Haha, if only. We're in North Carolina tonight. But moving on, so our theme tonight, sticking with really the vibe of our show, be alive. I think that's my new favorite tagline from Ted Lasso. And we're not fully through season 4, and thankfully the email that I got today did not give away any spoilers. So I don't know what's yet to happen in season 4. We're only about 5 episodes in. But the message that came to me today about be alive, because if we're messy, we're alive. And I like that. I like that. So our next song, make sure Craig's got it in the right sequence here.
1: Yes, finally.
0: We're going to, this is one of my favorite dances, which I'm not going to lie, many of the dances on the list tonight are my favorite dances, but I actually remember when I first saw this one. This is Jose Miguel Balakwavane and Gregory Danvois, Bigger Than Life. And this was actually one of my very first teaches at a big event. I taught this at New England Line Dance Showstopper a couple of years ago and met some friends. I don't know if they're tuned in, but I did meet some new friends. Well, they became my friends after one lesson with me, Melissa and Teresa, and it was Teresa's 70th birthday. And we were celebrating life right there with her because she had been maybe 5 years post breast cancer. So celebrating being alive. So here we go with Bigger Than Life.
1: There we go.

0: I just love everything about that song and that dance. And bigger than life.
1: I've definitely seen it. It's actively being danced overseas. I haven't seen it much over here. It should be here. That's why you brought it.
0: Exactly.
1: Great dance.
0: Might have to revitalize that here in the States. But yeah, I happen to see, I think Gregory posted a video recently of them dancing it somewhere, maybe at New Line. I'm trying to think of where I saw it, but definitely made me smile. Now, I didn't promise that all of the music was going to be upbeat, because especially as we get into the sappy love portion of the theme for tonight. This next one, so powerful. And I pulled up the lyrics here before we play it. This is a Darren Bailey dance, Reason to Live. And gosh, I know there's people struggling, and a lot of people will come to us in the line dance community and tell us how line dancing saved their life. And I think every one of us has probably heard that from someone in this community, because of the community and the family that we create. And so the lyrics of this song speak to, if you're hearing this song, it's a gift, a reason to live. How powerful is that? So with that, let's tune into Reason to Live.
1: And that's Citizen Soldier. Citizen Soldier. Cannot say that five times fast.

0: Wow. That's a goosebump song for so many reasons. So yeah, Reason to Live. Citizen, Soldier, Darren Bailey. Popping back out. I know Adrian Checkley, who just came off the air, is tuned in. Hello, Adrian. Thank you for joining us. I know you and Craig are, I can hear the ping chatting to my left here. So welcome and thanks for joining us tonight.
1: It is actually pretty cool. So we have a lot of people that are listening in. They don't always get into the chat, but it's nice to have Lou on here, Adrian on here, of course, both LDR DJs. Well, yes. No, sir, Lou, I don't know. Is Joan the DJ? Because you said from a dancer's perspective, but you're DJing music, so I don't know. But
0: and Lou, thank you for sharing your setup. It looks very familiar. Actually, it almost reminds me back to COVID days. That's probably what our living slash dining space looked like, minus the desk.
1: Oh, they actually have it set up where it literally is like a production.
0: Exactly. Like I said, she could be my producer when we're doing this show. Lou, we might have to talk off air. So anyway, that was Reason to Live. Carrying on with our live. Actually, this one ties into, oh my gosh, so much. And I had not seen this dance until I was doing my searching for tonight's show. But this is basically me and Craig in a nutshell. And actually, if I recall, this is exactly what was on the t-shirt that you gave to me when you proposed. Live, Laugh, Love. And it actually said, Live, Laugh, Love with me forever. I still remember that, yeah. However many years later.
1: And it had Mickey and Minnie on it, it in did. A little pin, as it well did. As flip-flops.
0: All of the above. And it was hot.
1: That's a story for another day, but that's a funny story for another day.
0: That could be a good story for another day. And we had both kids with us. Oh my goodness. It was just hot the day Craig decided to propose. I think it was 1,000 degrees outside, but that'll be for another day because we're still living, laughing and loving each other in this journey of life and being alive as best we can be each day through the mess. So here we go. This is Live, Laugh, Love. And the dance is Rob Fowler dance.
1: And Clay Walker is the artist.

0: Tune in every Monday, 9 p.m. UK time for Dave Morgan's Timelines playlist, celebrating the best inline dance, past, present, and future.
1: All right. So that was Live, Laugh, Love. And that's a toe tapper. I'm sitting here bouncing in the chair, smiling from ear to ear.
2: My background on my iPad is a ChatGPT image of a beach with a lounge chair and a nice ocean with a sunset. And that's what we had to stare at while listening to that one.
1: Absolutely. Absolutely. So if you're just tuning in, like my friend Rona Kay, I see you out there on the chat. Welcome, my sunshine. Tonight's theme, Live, Love, Line, and all of the songs pertaining to either living, loving, or dancing inside or outside the line. And really, again, just the people that this amazing community brings to us. So that was Live, Laugh, Love, a Rob Fowler dance to a really catchy tune. Now I'm moving into the love portion, and my goodness, so many amazing, amazing dances and songs that have the word love or have a meaning of love or make us think of love. And some might cause you to have a few tears. There's some really powerful emotional music out there that I've shared with the different choreographers that we've had the privilege of dancing with and learning from. It's amazing when they can take a piece of music, add a beautiful dance to it. I call it art. I don't know what else to call it, because how amazing what they can do and what a song, how a song can move you. Oh, I should have done that. What a song can do. Yeah, we might have to throw that one in. That is not in my playlist.
2: Anyways, you brought up the point about what an artist can do, because it is truly art. And it made me think about, because you know, song swaps and all that, it's always a debate. Everyone's talking about it. But think about the Mona Lisa. So you have the Mona Lisa, it's on a certain medium, right? And her eyeballs are getting huge. I don't know what she's thinking. I'll find out when we go mute. But basically, take that and make it watercolor, or take that and do it in crayons, or take that. It's not the same. So that piece of art, you know, the media, the music, and everything about it. Sorry.
1: No, that's fair. Moving into our love theme, love category. First one we chose was, well, we're going to skip over the first one that I chose. We're going to go with Love Somebody, which is a Maggie Gallagher. Love Somebody. Go ahead.

0: And that was Love Somebody, Maggie Gallagher. Sticking with our love theme.
1: And Maggie Gallagher.
0: Yeah, yeah. Maybe it was intentional. The next one is Fallen in Love. And this is Gary O'Reilly and Maggie Gallagher collaboration.
1: And this song is Fallen in Love by Post Malone.

0: And if you're sitting there thinking that Donna and I are singing to each other and staring into our eyes while we're singing.
1: You're correct.
0: You're correct. Yes, of course we are.
1: I was going to say, I cannot stop smiling, even through some of the ones that are going to be tearjerkers. What just great music that these incredible choreographers have given us, some great dances to go along with. That's another one that I was just tapping along and smiling through, and I'm hoping that all of you out there are feeling our love coming through the radio tonight or through the station tonight, smiling along with us, maybe tapping your toe along to some of these tunes. Next one that we've got queued up for you is a Craig Bennett and Madison Glover collaboration, Love Grows. So here we go. Love Grows.
0: Love Grows. Where's My Rosemary Goes by Smiles. Here we go. Nope.
1: Wrong button.

0: again, just wanted to put a smile on your face. Hopefully you're all enjoying the tunes tonight. Sticking with our love theme, this is probably one of my favorite dances. I think this actually came out during COVID.
1: I was just going to comment about how you taught it and danced it downstairs in our basement back at the house in
0: In the basement. Well, that was after we converted our dining room, living room space into our dance space. So as everyone knows, hard to believe 6 years plus since we went into a full-blown shutdown around the world. Look at where we've come now, and hopefully we're spreading more love and joy today than we were when all of us had to learn to really love the person that we were sharing a home space with. But this was one of my favorite dances that came out of that. I remember teaching it upstairs in our living room. Then we moved and converted everything downstairs to the basement. Rona Kay, I know, was on the line with us. We held one of the coolest New Year's Eve bashes ever. And I say New Year's Eve bash because I think we gathered, Craig figured out a way to use technology and bring folks from all over the area together to have our traditional New Year's Eve celebration of line dance, and figured out a way to tune in different DJs from different parts of the Northeast and New Jersey area, and, you know, made the best of a really challenging time with smiles, laughter, and love. So hopefully we can continue to do that now that we're all back out in the real world. But this one is a Grace David dance. The dance is Love You Cha. I'm obsessed with this version of this song, and I still to this day love this little beginner dance by Grace David. Love You Cha.

Aha. Uh-huh. Love you. Love you, Cha. A phenomenal Grace David dance. Lou, I saw you said that you just convinced your teacher to bring it back. I still will teach that dance any chance that I get. I absolutely love it. Nice beginner dance. So love to hear that you are having that brought back out in the chat room here on the Facebook radio chat room. Martha, hello, hello, up there outside of Pittsburgh. Martha's probably covered in yellow paint as she's preparing.

0: big enough.
1: That would have been fitting to match with mine. Wink, wink. Now, can you figure out what I'm planning to be? I'll be a little green. A little green. Anyway, hello, Martha. Thank you for joining us. And yes, Rona, best New Year's Eve ever. That is when Rona and our friendship began, and what a gift that has been. If you do not know the amazing inside and out Rona Kay, get the opportunity if you're at an event to say hello and get to know the joy that Rona brings to the dance community and the love that she shares. And she is, this might be a little biased, but probably one of the absolute best instructors that I have had the privilege of learning from. And if you know voodoo, wink, wink, that's a fantastic Rona Kay dance. And happy.
2: Happy.
1: We could do a Rona Kay night. Rona, we're going to have to get you live on the show with us.
2: We're going to have to get her here in Charlotte.
1: There we go.
2: On the show.
1: There we go.
2: And by the way, we're going to see Martha in...
1: like 10 days.
2: 10 days. 10 days. Be you, Dylan DeClue, and Mark Polino all teaching up there in Pittsburgh. I'm going to be DJing that day. That's actually going to be a fun event. I think there's still some room available. So if you're able to join, join us. I'm sure we're going to have a great time.
1: It'll be... and this is my favorite word to describe an event, epic. An epic night, day, probably weekend. We can turn one day into 3 days really fast. Anyway, and we'll be alive. So if you're just tuning in, I shared the theme for tonight's show is Live, Love, Line, which is the name of our show, but I happen to see something. So for those of you that were tuned in right at the top of the hour, you're going to have to hear this again. So Craig and I are huge, huge Ted Lasso fans. And there is a book that was written a couple of years ago called Lead It Like Lasso. It's a fantastic book. And I often say the lessons that I learn as a leader can really be attributed to life in general. So this is a great book. And there is a weekly email that comes out, particularly now that season 4 of Ted Lasso is on the air. And I think it just wrapped up potentially last night here in the States. But I loved the message today, and it came into my inbox early this afternoon, and it said, be alive. That was the subject. And I thought, how fitting to get that message today as we had mapped out kind of the plan for tonight's show. And it started with this quote that was from Ted Lasso season 4. We laugh, we hurt, we fall, we get back up, we're a mess. I love everything about that. It goes on further to say, being messy just means being alive. So noodle on that. I think there's something powerful in that message. And it's okay to be a mess. And it's okay to, every time you think something's done, the next curveball comes your way. But that's okay because that means we're alive.
2: I was going to say, it seems like at times when you're waiting for the other foot, you never knew it was a dang millipede, you know?
1: Absolutely. Absolutely. Anyway, carrying on with the show, this next one, absolutely love this dance. And we told a story about this one, and I know we played this one probably maybe 2 weeks ago, 3 weeks ago. Well, I guess our monthly show, so maybe last month. But this dance, this song, just so powerful. So we're going to play it again for you. And it's Would Have Loved Her by Darren Bailey.
2: This song is Would Have Loved Her by Chris Bandy.

0: Still smiling over here. Would have loved her. Beautiful. Beautiful song and equally beautiful dance by Darren. Carrying on with our love theme. Now this one gets the toes tapping and my arms are already moving, if that doesn't give it away.
1: It
0: heaven,
1: doesn't.
0: Heaven.
1: That gives it away. The
0: Does
1: other
0: that
1: thing,
0: give
1: really,
0: it away?
1: Yeah,
0: the arms?
1: Yeah.
0: You know, you got to raise the arms to heaven. So this is one of still my favorite. Like I said, there's a lot in the list tonight that are my favorites. Love Me to Heaven. This one is Guillaume Richard and Gregory Danois. Love Me to Heaven.

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1: No place I'd rather be.
2: All right. That was Love Me to Heaven. And a little ad for Adrian's show. You can catch him before. Well, I didn't catch if that was the Wednesday show.
3: He's got a couple. So that all was right. That was the All Request Show. And okay. Of course, he's got the Country Love, which you would love.
2: I would love.
3: Yes.
2: I just need to get out of work to listen to some of this. Or tune in while I'm at work.
3: I was going
2: to
3: say, they don't.
2: I could tune in while at work. Yeah. I might have to change that up. Put a little country on in the music.
3: Her
2: the
3: treadmill desk. And I'm not kidding. She will walk 3 miles while typing emails.
2: Yep. My brain works really well while I'm on the treadmill.
3: So if you put it down slow speed, does that mean that your texting get your like emails get shorter or do you like?
2: No.
3: All right.
2: That's what Copilot's for. It makes my emails shorter. Anyway, carrying on. So that was Love Me to Heaven. Gregory and Guillaume. We're going back to Gary. And this one, I'm trying to think if Gary taught us this maybe when he was in Charlotte. We hosted Gary two years ago.
3: It was the last one he played. So we played it.
2: Return to Love? I thought he taught us this.
3: Oh, yeah, he did. This is Disney, isn't it?
2: This is Disney.
3: Oh, yes, he did teach it. Yep, he did.
2: Absolutely love this dance.
3: Disney.
2: And another one, you talked about some dances that have to be brought back. This would be a great one. So this is Return to Love, Gary O'Reilly. And the song? Andre Bocelli and Ella Goulding. We might be butchering her last name. Poor Ella.

0: Beautiful. Return to Love, Gary O'Reilly. And I don't know if you heard Craig say Disney before it came on. I remember when Gary taught us that dance. There's that one part of the music where, oh, I'm still getting goosebumps. I'm smiling. We've got a beautiful view outside these windows. So Craig shared in the chat room a picture of our little setup here. What you can't see is we're surrounded by big windows that overlook. We'd see the lake if it weren't for the trees. But the sun setting here in Charlotte right now is absolutely gorgeous. So again, just a great day to be alive as we kicked off the show.
1: Sleeping and weather too.
0: The breeze is coming through
1: this window right now.
0: Yes.
1: You have to poke me awake to play the next song.
0: No, I'll keep you awake. This song will keep you awake too. So our next one we got queued up for you is, well, the dance is called Love, Love. The song is actually called Wet Tennis, I believe.
1: Yes.
0: And this is a Joe Thompson, Scott Blevins.
1: And of course, Love, Love meaning a tennis score, but it still fits the Live, Love.
0: Absolutely. Because it's fitting the love theme. So here we go. Love, Love, Scott Blevins, Joe Thompson, Zemanski.

0: They kicked me out the club cause my bright clothes. They wouldn't even let me wear my Michaels. I love this sport, but all the rules are so old.
1: Tuck, what's the score?
0: It's love, love. It's love, love.

0: So that was Wet Tennis, the dance, Love, Love, Love, Love, fitting the love theme.
1: You drinking out of my glass?
0: No, I just have water in my glass.
2: I was going to say, it sounds like you're drinking out of my glass.
0: Love, Love. Moving on, we've got, oh, I remember you taught us this dance, if I recall. I think you taught us that.
2: Oh, that's right. The 16 count, well, actually, it's a 16 count dance, but 32 steps.
0: I think you're right.
2: I did the math.
0: I think that is the math. I did teach it.
2: That's right.
0: Exactly.
2: Love this one.
0: Is Fred Whitehouse, Shane McKeever, Love Me Harder. And the song?
2: Love Me Harder by Steven Rodriguez. Here you go.

0: I'm a sucker for a good rolling eight, just saying.
1: I was going to say, and there's something so, I'll say, powerful in that music and what Fred and Shane did with that dance. Ugh, just goosebumps. Goosebumps. I feel like a lot of tonight is goosebumps. And Craig, at some, maybe at some show, you'll just have to talk about all your goosebump moments. There's so many of them, right? If our eyes are open to it, all the little things. It's a million little things. Rona, if you're listening, a million little things. Something that we speak of often. So the next one, I think this is one you were thinking of earlier, Craig.
0: Yeah, it was.
1: When you said need to bring back. And I don't know if it's so much bring back. I still need to learn it. Tina Foster, if you're out there, I still need to learn it. This is Gary O'Reilly. Gosh, can you...
0: That's
1: can
0: a, you, you owe her hush hush.
1: I know. I owe her hush hush. And in return, I get Love Remains.
0: Love Remains.
1: So this is Love Remains. Gary O'Reilly.
0: Scott and the Scott family.
1: There we go.

beautiful. Love remains everything, the song, the dance. Oh, gorgeous. So carrying on with our love theme, another one. I've not learned this dance yet, but as I was searching for loved theme dances, this one caught my eye. This is Love Me Anyway, the dance by Jenny Stevenson and Roy Verdonk. And the song, Love Me Anyway by Pink, which I'm a closet Pink fan, as Craig knows, and Chris Stapleton, featuring Chris Stapleton, which I absolutely love me some Chris Stapleton. So here we go.

0: What a beautiful piece of music there. Love Me Anyway, Pink, featuring Chris Stapleton, two voices blended together. Wow. And that dance is from April of 2019. Like I said, Jenny Stevenson, Roy Verdonk. And it's just probably bumped up to the top of the Donna Needs to Learn list, because how powerful. When you can, like I said early in the show, when you can take a great piece of music and the choreographers can turn it into a piece of even better art than the song itself is, when we get to dance to it and feel it. And leading right into this next one, also one that I've not learned the dance yet, but I saw this in my searching for love-themed songs and dances out on Copper Knob and Line Dancer Web. And speaking of, I know Dave Baycroft, another one of the LDR DJs, did a show recently about rising stars. And these two individuals that choreographed this next one we're going to play for you, I wouldn't even call them rising stars. I would say they are rock stars. This is a Marlon and Romaine dance. And if you've not had the privilege or the pleasure of learning directly from them, Craig and I had the pleasure of meeting them at Sunshine and Line this year and can't wait to see them again. Also saw them at Eurodance this year. What energy, what brilliant, brilliant young choreographers are they? Marlon and Romaine. And this dance is A Mother's Love.
1: I'm sorry, I got to put Marlon in my pocket, and anytime I'm feeling like glum or sad, I just bring him out and just
0: smile. Smile. Right? Like, they just have an energy. Marlon, Romaine together. What an energy. What great, brilliant choreographers. So here we go with A Mother's Love.

0: I don't know about everyone out there, but I feel like I'm smiling through tears over here listening to the lyrics of that one. That's A Mother's Love, the song by Mark Masri featuring Jim Brickman, and A Dance from 2025 by Marlon and Romaine, A Mother's Love. So we're going to pick it back up a little bit. That one might have a few of you all in tears out there along with me here in now very dark Charlotte. It's night has fallen upon us here. This next one that we're going to play for you ties in living and loving, if you will. There's a couple of dances out to the song. The dance that I saw, and again, just pure smile and joy, was at a little event that we did down in Myrtle Beach a couple of years ago. The dance that we saw to this song is I Am Me, I Love My Life. And that's a Willie Brown and Heather Barton dance. But there's also a dance by Raymond Salomon, Roy Verdonk, and Jill Babinack called I'm Free. And the song that we've got for you here is
1: Love My Life. And it's Robbie Williams featuring Adam Turner and the James Herr remix.

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1: And of course, Line Dance Radio is part of the Line Dance Foundation ecosystem. Ecosystem, weird word. Sorry. They just thought of it. But of course, we're coming up to the LDF's 20th anniversary. We're going to be in the UK for that. We cannot wait. We actually cannot wait for the CBAs, which is another one of the Lion Dance Foundation organizations. And of course, we want to remind you to get out there and vote, liondancerweb.com, and get your votes out there. Vote for the North American nominees, the world nominees, any of these songs that you're hearing here, personalities, etc. And you get to vote as often as you like. And hopefully we'll see nominations coming out in the next, soon enough.
2: Soon. It's that time of year. And Adrian, yes, said, back in the chat room, I'll never forget when Gary taught Love Remains at the CBA for LDF. Once the track started, having heard it for the first time and then dancing to it made him quite emotional. I can only imagine that, Adrian. Like I said, something about some of these songs, when you get the perfect choreography to it, definitely moved to tears on many, many dances. And Craig and I are super excited. Not only are we're getting to the UK quite a bit next year. I think we're going to need, a express pass at the airport here out of Charlotte we fly through Heathrow over there. But we're very excited to get to our very first in-person CBAs. We've tuned in virtually over the years and now excited to see it in person and experience it in person. So played a lot of love songs or love themed songs, tied into our theme for tonight about Live Love Line, that kind of the title of our monthly show here. So now for, I'll say line. And if you listen to our little jingle, it's about, I say coloring outside the lines. I think it says adventuring outside the lines, but a lot of our adventures outside the line are with the people that we have met through line dancing. And what a blessing, an absolute blessing this community is. Talk about being alive and the messy lives that we live, and not by messy meaning the mess around the house, but life is hard. Outside those four dance walls, it's hard for a lot of people, and the joy that dance can bring, or the escape from the hard that dance can bring. So the last couple of songs that we have for you tonight, I know we're getting tight on time here, so I'm not sure I'm going to get through all of my list, but kind of tie into friends and line dancing and dancing. And so this first one, I'll never forget, we actually got to dance it in person. This is a Michelle Wright dance, co-choreographed with Jeannie Shamas to Northeast region of the United States, I think Massachusetts and New York, if I have the locations correct, Michelle up in Massachusetts and Jeannie Shamas in New York. They've got a dance called LDF, which stands for, how fitting that we're, the LDF and the LDR, Line Dance Friends. So LDF, I Got Line Dance Friends. And it's a song by, I believe it's Joe Nichols.
1: It is Joe, featuring Blake Shelton. The song's called I Got Friends That Do. Here you go.

0: thought you were my friend.
1: That one I'm just chuckling along to. I got friends that do. And honestly, if you think about the friends and the people that you meet in this line dance community, it's not about the things that we have. It's about the joy that we get to share together on that dance floor, the laughs, probably some tears, the giant hugs that get you through the tough times in your life. We got friends that do in this line dance community. I'll say LDF could stand for not just line dance friends. How about line dance family? And I love this next one. Ties into that one really well. And I'm trying to think. This is Frank Ray, I believe, is the artist for the song that we're about to play for you here.
2: Frank Ray.
1: Another really catchy tune. Michael Diven has a dance out to this, Party with Strangers. I believe the song is called Party with Strangers. And when you listen to this, I feel like that is the line dance world, right?
2: I was going to say, and this is the first one we picked. Where, like, if we're going to choreograph anything, this would be the song.
1: This
2: is Donna in a heartbeat. If she's not near me, that means we probably collected about 10 friends. And maybe maybe got a cruise.
1: What a gift to collect friends along the journey. Here we go. Party with Strangers, Frank Ray.

0: I think when we're talking about choreographing to this, we're going to name the dance Dancing with Strangers, Leaving as Friends, or something along those lines.
1: I was thinking that as I'm sitting here with major FOMO, because it's now 7:45 at night here on the East Coast in the United States, which means it's about 6:45 out there in Chicago, where one of the biggest line dance weekends of the year is about to kick off within the next 15-ish minutes. Now, that's just the official kickoff, because I know folks have been arriving in Chicago throughout the day. So my FOMO is kicked in, because I think about, you know, when you go to a line dance weekend or a line dance event, or even our first time that we went over to a European event, a lot of technically strangers, right? We don't know them. Maybe we know the name, but suddenly you're on the dance floor, maybe you high five that stranger, and suddenly that stranger becomes your friend.
0: You're learning to like gin.
1: I am learning to like gin. Yes. Thank you to my friends over across the pond. Yes, I am learning to like, apparently pink gin is a thing. I learned that recently. But no, I think the lyrics of that song, Mi casa su casa, when you party with strangers, you leave as friends. And if that does not, if that one song can't summarize what this family that we call the line dance community is, or the line dance community that we call family is, I don't know another song that is, because we really do. Folks come into the community. Honestly, if you're watching anything on the news, probably both across the pond and here in the States, line dancing is the rage, for lack of a better word. I think every news channel nationally and locally has done a story about line dancing and its growth and its popularity. So these are all new people to this community that are now, if they're not already, they're going to be our friends. So just a little toe tapper. So moving on, this one, speaking of friends that we met through the line, that were once strangers, I think Craig might have played this song previously for everyone, but I love the story behind the dance that we're choosing. I think there actually are a couple of dances out there to this. But this was choreographed for New England Line Dance Showstopper by the Nicest Kids in Town. That is their performance name. If you know anything, or if you've tuned into what happens at the Showstopper, there is a Showstopper competition. And instead of having the staff that Jill Weiss and Steve Cavanaugh hire put on a show, three teams get to compete in the Showstopper competition. And the Nicest Kids in Town have competed and won a couple of times. And this was their, I'll say, swan song dance that they turned into a flash mob at this year's NELDS. It brought a lot of tears to my eyes personally, and I think a lot of the folks in the room that have gotten to know who was once strangers and now they're friends, the Nicest Kids in Town. So this dance is, the dance is called Nonsense, and I think the song is called Your Nonsense Makes Sense. Do I have that right, Craig?
0: Yep, and when they started 3 years ago, or when they first started doing it, they were all strangers.
1: Right. So here we go with Nonsense. And like I said, I think there are a couple of dances, but we're going with the dance from the Nicest Kids in Town that we got to share with them just a couple months back.
0: And this is Your Nonsense Makes Sense by the 502s.

0: What a catchy little tune there. I love everything about the song, the dance, the meaning behind it. And sometimes all of the nonsense just makes sense when you're with the right people. Because, like we started with, be alive. Life is messy. But if it's a messy life, it means you're living. And I just absolutely love that. So sometimes we just have to have a little nonsense. And the strangers that became our friends in this...
1: I was going to say, I'm going to remember, like, the next time you complain that I'm, like, being goofy, I'll just say, but it's just nonsense, dear.
0: Your nonsense does not make sense to me half the time. For anyone that's had the privilege and the pleasure saying that.
1: Is that what they call that?
0: I was just about to say, that's dripping with sarcasm. of experiencing a Craig pun, for lack of a better word. Sometimes it's nonsense. But you know what? Life is so dang short that sometimes the nonsense is just fun. Takes all the stress and the pressure away. Have a little fun with each other. Our 2 hours a month go so stinking fast. Because here we are. We're coming up on the end of the show. Thanks. I know we've got time probably to close it out after our last song here. Or what I think is going to be our last song. Because sometimes I throw curveballs at Craig at the 11th hour. Well. But
1: the little timer goes off right at the 8 o'clock hour. Just saying.
0: This is the one time where you do get to put the muzzle on me because the timer's up. You're done talking, Donna. This one I chose partly because I'm a huge Disney fan, partly because I absolutely love this song. And as Craig said, I make a friend everywhere I go. So you've got a friend in me. And if you just need a friend or need a phone a friend, know that you can absolutely reach out, which I know is one of the LDF campaigns, the reach out campaign.
1: No, I'm just thinking of Randy's You Got a Friend in Me. We could have put that one in there, but all right, go ahead.
0: Oh, yeah. Now I'm a little confused. Craig threw me off here.
1: Sorry.
0: Off my game, but it's okay. We're having a little nonsense over here.
1: It's a little bit of a mess, but we're living.
0: We're living. Exactly. No, but so this is a song swap that we're about to play for you here because we're going to have a little nonsense at the end of our show. But this is, I think it's actually kind of gone viral as you think of all the things, line dance going viral on TikTok and whatnot. And I think it actually may have been, was it Ryan or Michael?
1: Mike that Lynn, I thought, first introduced it to us.
0: Introduced this to us in Florida. Chicago. I think this was last year in Chicago.
1: Oh, that's right.
0: First time I saw this was last year in Chicago. I could be wrong, but I do think it was Chicago last year. And this was a song swap that started somewhere in social media for Three Tequila Floor. Yes, I pause there. I'm not sure I've got the right song swap because there are quite a few these days. But this is from Aladdin. You Ain't Never Had a Friend Like Me.
1: Friend Like Me by Will Smith. Well, not by Will Smith, but sung by Will Smith. There you go.

0: today. Come whisper to me whatever it is you want.
1: You ain't never had a friend like me.
0: We pride ourselves on service.
2: You the boss, the kid in the shop.
0: Say what you wish,

0: like me.
1: I think that's what everyone says that gets to be my friend. You ain't never had a friend like Donna. Mm. I'm a little nonsensical often, but I keep life fun and exciting. So that's our show for tonight. Gosh, already time to say farewell. But as we started the show, and we're going to close the show and just be alive. It's a beautiful day to be alive. And if you're not feeling that, know that somewhere is maybe a current stranger to you that will be your friend, because what we start out as strangers becomes quick friends. And I mean that sincerely from the bottom of my heart. I know that it's hard out there. I know that everybody's dealing with something, loss or pain or hurt or grief, but know that you're not alone. And somewhere in this community is someone that will reach out, hold your hand, give you a hug. So on that note, I'm going to bid adieu for this month.
2: And goodbye, everyone. Live life to the fullest. Love everyone, love yourself, and do not be afraid to adventure outside the lines.